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For me, they fall into one of three categories. There's the obvious choices, songs that immediately make you smile. Then there's the songs that dominated the airwaves in their day. And hearing them again is the closest thing to time travel we're ever likely to have. And of course, there's those guilty pleasures, even if you don't want to admit to having put them on a mixtape or a playlist at some stage. You probably did. The soundtrack to your life becomes the soundtrack to your Saturday night. 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

0: There's so much happening at the Devizes Conservative Club. On Saturday the 31st of October, Motown comes to Devizes as the Dreamettes perform. 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And don't forget the daytime disco on every third Wednesday of the month. 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

There's Bob, and there's Joni, there's Jackson and Neil. There's Lennon, there's Bowie and the Dan made of steel. There's Stevie and Marvin, Bill Withers and Sly, America Eagle, CSN and Y. There's Purple and Zeppelin, there's Free, and there's Todd. There's Poco, Renaissance, Al Stewart and Ron. There's Focus, Santana, there's the Winter Boys too. There's Skinner, the Allmans, the Doobies and Lou. There's Bruce and there's Floyd, there's Nils and the Stones. I play them all from the music I own. The show is Bob Lawrence's album collection. Saturday night here from 8 till 11.

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6: From the Sky News Centre at 2. Broadcaster Dame Esther Ranson has died aged 86. Her family say she was the most wonderful mother and cherished grandmother. The former TV presenter set up charities to help young and older people, including Childline, and campaigned to legalise assisted dying after her lung cancer diagnosis in 2023. Passengers say they feel very lucky after one pilot on their flight stabbed the other and apparently tried to crash the plane. The Tel Aviv-bound aircraft plunged about 14,000 feet within seconds. This man was on board.
7: Suddenly the aircraft dropped, like a massive drop, dropped down like a roller coaster. And we saw that there was a crowd and riot on the front next to the cockpit.
6: Passengers managed to overpower the attacker and two off-duty pilots made an emergency landing. The US president says more details will emerge later about why five men arrested over a suspected terror plot in Gloucestershire were released under investigation. The Prime Minister's confirmed there is a link between Iran and a security incident outside RAF Fairford. The men were arrested on Sunday but have since been released under investigation. Donald Trump was asked about that decision.
8: We caught them early. And I'm trying to figure out if that's for real, that they actually did it. Maybe they did it for a reason, but we're going to know about that this afternoon, so we'll report on it.
6: The UK and France have scrapped their so-called one-in, one-out migrant scheme. It was aimed at reducing the number of people crossing the Channel in small boats, but is no longer processing new cases. UK diesel prices have hit another grim milestone, passing £2 a litre for the first time. The cost, according to analysis of government figures, had already reached record highs this week. And in football, Cristiano Ronaldo has confirmed he has left Portugal's training camp ahead of tonight's Nations League match against Denmark. It's after talks with the head coach and the president of the Portuguese Football Federation. That's the latest. I'm Barry Weir.

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0: Perfect Harmony is the new book from Devizes author Sue McGregor. A moving novel of memory, music, and unexpected human connection. Fliss is a world-famous pianist, but after suffering amnesia following a traumatic road accident, an extraordinary friendship begins to change her life. This is Sue McGregor's third novel, exploring forgiveness, second chances, and how music has the power to bring people together in difficulty or sadness. 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
4: SkyNew Centre at 3. The passenger who helped save a Fly Dubai plane from crashing says he acted just in time after the captain was attacked by his co-pilot. The Dubai to Tel Aviv flight plunged before he got into the cockpit and pulled it out of its dive, with two off-duty pilots then landing in Saudi Arabia. The US president says he was updated by Israel's prime minister and praised the man who jumped into the cockpit.
5: When asked why he did that, he said he watches that show, Air Disasters. You know the show? It's that crazy show. I never want to watch it because I watch it. I don't like watching it because bad things happen. But he said he watches it a lot.
4: The alleged attacker is in custody and the motive is unclear. From today, hundreds of offenders are due to be released from prison early. The government's trying to stop jails in England and Wales running out of space. Dame Esther Ranson's been described as someone who's left an extraordinary legacy following her death, aged 86. The broadcaster set up Childline in the 80s. She then became a prominent voice in the assisted dying debate following her lung cancer diagnosis in 2023. The Labour MP behind the bill is Kim Leadbeater.
6: She had a voice and she did what she'd always done throughout her career. She used her voice to try and do good things. She represented so many other people across the country who were terminally ill and who just wanted the dignity and the choice.
4: Iran's foreign minister has hit back at claims Tehran was involved in a security incident outside RAF Fairford, telling Andy Burnham the UK's barking up the wrong tree. Five men were arrested on Sunday but have since been released under investigation. As the energy price cap goes up, nearly two-thirds of us are worried about affording our bills this winter. Research from portable energy provider EcoFlow comes as Ofgem allows prices to rise by 4% from today. And the Brit Awards move to Manchester this year generated around £5 million for the city. Research by Amian Consulting looked at the impact of the annual awards ceremony, regarded as the UK's biggest night in music. That's the latest. I'm Barry Weir.

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0: Yeah, yes it is.
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0: and 10 o'clock, as always. Our mystery hour this morning returns between 9 and 10, hits and headlines from the year gone by.
1: Yes, he wakes me up.
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5: Sky News Centre at 4. The Israeli Prime Minister says his country will get to the root of the alleged attempt to crash a Fly Dubai flight bound for Tel Aviv. It's alleged the co-pilot stabbed the captain and sent the plane plunging nearly 14,000 feet before passengers and crew overpowered him. Benjamin Netanyahu says investigators will look at whether he had accomplices or any link to Iran. Broadcaster Dame Esther Ranson has died, aged 86. The former host of shows such as This Life established charities to help young and older people, including Childline. In recent years, she had been a campaigner for legalising assisted dying after her lung cancer diagnosis in 2023.
6: I've joined Dignitas. If the next scan says nothing's working, I might buzz off to Zurich. But, you know, it puts my family and friends in a difficult position because they would want to go with me, and that means that the police might prosecute them. So we've got to do something.
5: From today, hundreds of offenders are being released from prison early to stop jails running out of space. Those freed over the next few months in England and Wales will be supervised by probation, with police involved where necessary. As the energy price cap goes up, nearly two-thirds of us are worried about affording our bills this winter. Research from portable energy provider EcoFlow comes as Ofgem allows prices to rise by 4%. Energy expert Lorna Wallace-Smith says it's a big concern.
7: People have avoided using appliances like ovens or washing machines. You know, 30% of people have kept the heating off, even when they're cold. And even 23% have cut back on, you know, basics like food or other essentials just to pay an energy bill.
5: A national trial starts today, which will see newborn babies being tested for a serious condition which can cause muscle weakness. The scheme in England will look at whether adding spinal muscular atrophy to the blood spot test programme makes a difference to care. And Manchester City's principal sponsor, Etihad, says it's considering legal action against the Premier League. The airline says it categorically rejects suggestions it was involved in improper commercial arrangements. That's the latest. I'm Barry Weir.

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2: Perfect Harmony is the new book from Devizes author Sue McGregor. A moving novel of memory, music and unexpected human connection. 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This is Sue McGregor's third novel, exploring forgiveness, second chances, and how music has the power to bring people together in difficulty or sadness. 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

It's Mike Linford here inviting you to join me every Thursday for the afternoon show. Lots of great music, up-to-date traffic reports, all the latest local, business and entertainment news. You can test your knowledge with the first line quiz. All this mixed up with some random chat every Thursday from 2.

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Hello, it's Jonesy here. We're making some changes at the Early Late Show as we move into another season. Question Mark returns. This is where I give you a pop music answer. You've just got to guess the question. Simple. Watch That Hammer. Also, we've got After 880s, Al Weber's Request Slot, Guest of the Week, of course, The Devices Diary, The End of Show Smoochie. Oh, and Glovebox Classics returns to its normal format. Be careful. That's the Early Late Show, Thursday, 7 p.m, with myself, Mark Jones. 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
4: News Centre at 6. The Conservatives claim the public will pay the price for the expanded early release prison scheme. From today, around 700 offenders will walk free in England and Wales, having served just a third of their sentences to clear up jail spaces in England and Wales. Metropolitan Police officers say there aren't enough cops to handle it, but Justice Secretary Alex Norris says he's been preparing for this necessary step.
5: We've made a really big investment in probation, £700 million over 3 years, but that's into staff, but also the largest expansion of tagging ever, exclusion zones, alcohol tagging, football bans. So people might be leaving prison, but they're not going on to live their free lives.
4: Donald Trump says an Israeli plumber who watches air crash investigation saved a plane from nosediving when a pilot stabbed another on a Fly Dubai flight. A suspect's in custody in Saudi Arabia. A death row inmate in Tennessee is still alive despite being given lethal injections. Krista Pike was due to be the first woman to be executed in the US state for more than 200 years, but still had a heartbeat after two doses. Davina McCall says Dame Esther Ranson made the world a better place and inspired so many following her death, aged 86. The former That's Life presenter also founded children's charity Childline in the 1980s. Adrian Mills worked with her.
6: The drive, the determination of a fierce woman, remarkable woman in a man's industry, remember, this is the mid-80s, is just astounding. Honestly, today, I always get emotional at happy events. We all knew it was going to happen, but it's knocked me sideways.
4: A new tax on vapes has kicked in, with experts warning higher prices could push people towards the black market. Cigarettes have also gone up. And MPs say the BBC shouldn't outbid rivals for shows like Suits and Scooby-Doo. Their report recommends a leaner, more efficient broadcaster, calling the licence fee model outdated. That's the latest. I'm Kat Suave.

the saxolette. I love you. 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My chiffon is wet. My wig is wet. I am tired. 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I'm overwhelmed. 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

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So what's your favourite? Will it be ABBA? Or ZZ Top? 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
5: Sky News Centre at 7. An early release scheme aimed at tackling prison overcrowding in England and Wales will see around 700 offenders freed today. Officers are concerned it could place further pressure on already stretched police resources. Here's Met Chief Inspector Dave Beasley.
6: More people outside with tags on means there's probably more offences being committed, which means we need to go and get them more. Capacity-wise, it's definitely a concern. Yeah, with reducing police numbers and increasing number of offenders, that's going the wrong way.
5: The government says it's rolling out the toughest ever controls. We're told a woman who was given two doses of a lethal injection on death row in America is still alive. Krista Pike's been taken to hospital in Tennessee, though officials insist every execution protocol was followed. A passenger who helped save a plane from crashing says he acted just in time after the captain was stabbed by his co-pilot. The Dubai to Tel Aviv flight plunged 14,000 feet before he took control. Dame Esther Anson's being remembered as a national treasure following her death aged 86. Anna Bates reports.
7: Good evening. We would like to thank you for all the letters you've sent us this week.
8: She fronted TV show That's Life for more than 20 years, going on to found Childline in the 1980s.
9: There had been no way that all these children could ask for help before.
8: She went on ITV's I'm a Celebrity, Get Me Out of Here in 2008.
10: I'm a ledge. Is that good or bad?
8: Following a stage 4 lung cancer diagnosis in 2023, she became a prominent assisted dying campaigner. Davina McCall says Dame Esther made the world a better place.
5: Parents are being warned about potentially deadly sleep aids for babies. A watchdog says adverts for products that claim to tackle reflux and colic could promote unsafe advice. And average gas and electricity bills in England, Wales and Scotland will go up by around £5 a month from today. It's as research suggests two-thirds of us are worried about affording energy. That's the latest. I'm Kat Suave.
0: The programme is sponsored by Cozy Cafe in Snuff Street, just off the marketplace, a hidden gem. Pop in for breakfast, lunch and other tasty treats, open Monday to Saturday.
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0: A very, very good morning to you. A pinch and a punch for the first of the month and all that malarkey. 1st of October already. Welcome along to your breakfast show for this Thursday market day here in Devizes. As always, a big thank you to young Tom for another top selection of tunes on board the Overnight Express. And Tom will be back to do it all over again later on from midnight tonight. Getting us underway then on Thursday morning's breakfast show from the new releases record box, just over my right shoulder, the current offering from Womack Sisters, If I Let You. So here we are then, it's the 1st of October, which means stick around because today we do the end of month draw for September. And up for grabs are a couple of pieces of merchandise just to say thank you for listening to the breakfast show. There's the Big Breakfast Firm Round thing for getting the riddle right, and also the Big Breakfast Floppy Square thing for getting our mystery year right. So if you've entered over the course of September, your name automatically drawn through, and two bags. Hang on, bear with me. The proven is, oh, I've already got two bags, one there and one there. They're full of names, so your names could be in those bags. And we'll do the draw just after the 8 o'clock news this morning to see who's won the Big Breakfast Firm Round thing and the Big Breakfast Floppy Square thing for taking part in the breakfast show during September. OK, that's all to come, along with a look at the front pages of today's national papers, as well as a look through the Devizes diary, give you a little flavour of what's going on. We'll have a look at the 1st of October over the history to see if we can find a couple of nuggets for you to drop into your conversation later this morning during your coffee break, or maybe in the snuggery this evening. We'll have our mystery hour between 9 and 10, hits and headlines from a year gone by. And of course, today's riddle after the 7:30 news headlines. And if that's not enough, we also have our top news team this morning, consisting of Barry Weir, Kat Suave and David Garrett, bringing us details on business, entertainment and sport between now and 9 o'clock this morning.
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0: A few showers possible, these mostly through the morning, otherwise most places will have a dry day with sunny spells, a little breezy over the higher ground, but feeling warm in the sunshine. The mercury heading towards 19 degrees today. Tonight mainly dry, this evening and overnight, clear periods, however the odd shower is still possible in one or two places. It will turn breezy as it goes through the night, particularly over the higher ground. A relatively mild night, temperatures down to an overnight low of 9 Celsius. And for Friday, early morning spells, fading as skies turn mainly cloudy, the odd shower is possible, but many places probably staying dry. Breezy but rather warm for October, the mercury heading back up to around 20 Celsius tomorrow across Devizes and Mid-Wiltshire.

I'm not complaining. The longer these mild temperatures continue, the longer the central heating can remain off. Although I did see this week the Jamaica Inn down in Bodmin have lit their first fire in the grate for the season. It's a bit chilly on the hills down there. We digress. We look at the roads and the rails after the Lighthouse family. Good morning.

0: very recognisable. Lifehouse Family on a Thursday morning. 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
0: Let's start with the region's departure boards for this Thursday morning for Westbury, Chippenham and Pusey. Just one cancellation on the boards this morning, and that's the Chippenham service to Bristol at 8:09. That's been cancelled. That's the Chippenham to Bristol service. 9 minutes past eight this morning has been cancelled. Otherwise, not looking too bad. A couple of trains running a minute or two behind time, but no other major delays reported for Westbury or Pusey this morning. Turning our attention to the highways and byways around the area. Advance warning, as of next week, Monday the 5th of October, the A361 through Seend will be closed from Monday the 5th of October for 8 weeks until the 27th of November. This is to allow Wessex Water to replace water mains, and there will be a diversion through Melksham. So bear that in mind starting next week. Otherwise, looking at the road sensors around the region at the moment, all fairly quiet. No surprise, really. Still quite early on Thursday morning. Still trying to find the dog leash. How's the queue looking for the shower this morning?
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0: 7:15, and we say a very good morning to David Garrett, who joins us with the sports news.
4: Tyson Fury says his long-awaited showdown with Anthony Joshua is the most important fight. The British heavyweights came face-to-face yesterday ahead of their clash in Cardiff on December the 11th. Fury believes the contest will be the biggest event in British boxing history.
5: There's been some brilliant fights in this country, and in the biggest division, the glory division of heavyweights, this is the biggest of today. So yeah, me and AJ's going to go there and throw down, and it's an unbelievable event because it's been simmering nicely for about a decade and a half.
4: Joshua says he's proud to be involved.
6: We're here now, right? 10 years in the making, you say? We're here now, honestly, it's a blessing. Thank you to his team, his family, for keeping him on the straight and narrow. You know, for all those years, 18 years a professional, and I've been keeping my head down, plugging away, and it had to happen at some stage, and there's no better time than now.
4: Manchester City's principal sponsors, Etihad Airways, says it's considering legal action against the Premier League. The Abu Dhabi-based airline says it categorically rejects any suggestion it was involved in improper commercial arrangements. City have been found guilty over a number of financial breaches, but have said they intend to appeal the verdict of an independent panel. Cristiano Ronaldo has confirmed he's left Portugal's training camp ahead of tonight's Nations League match against Denmark. The 41-year-old says he will reveal the reasons behind his departure in due time, but has wished his teammates well for the match in Copenhagen. Saracens head coach Joe Shaw has refused to say when director of rugby Brendan Venter will next speak to the press. Reports have suggested the South African's job title has been changed to head of rugby culture and wine consultant to avoid media duties. The change hasn't been confirmed, with the Prem side understood to be facing fines every time.

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0: Shirai Shirai. No idea what it means. Good tune though. Takes us back to the 1970s. Betty Wright on Market Day. 26 minutes after 7 o'clock. On the way, the morning riddle after the headlines, and excitement is building because we do the end of month draw this morning, just after the 8 o'clock news. Before we get to those dizzy heights, we've got this to take care of.
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0: There's a warning. Scotland's offshore wind investment plan is at the risk of failing, and also fears a new vape tax could push more people towards the black market. Barry Weir joins us with all the detail.
3: A watchdog's warning a plan by the Scottish Government to boost investment in offshore wind is at risk of failure. Audit Scotland says the £500 million programme is moving too slowly, with less than a third of cash spent so far. But the Energy Minister says it's already delivering significant results. Growth in UK bank lending is expected to slow to a three-year low. The outlook by EY predicts it'll come down from 3.6% last year to 2.2% in 2027. As the energy price cap goes up, nearly two-thirds of us are worried about affording our bills this winter. Research from portable energy provider EcoFlow comes as Ofgem allows prices to rise by 4%. And they're concerned some people could turn to the black market for cheaper vapes as new tax comes in. The vaping products duty adds £2.20 to every 10 millilitres of e-liquid. Higher tobacco duty means a 20-pack of cigarettes is up by around £1.20.
0: Thank you, Barry. Living a better life. Up to date at 7:27. The latest headlines next. Good morning.
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7:30 on this Thursday morning, beautiful South, everybody's talking. Let's have a look at the latest local, national and international news headlines for this hour. Around 700 inmates are being freed early in England and Wales today to free up prison space. Ministers say offenders will be monitored under the toughest supervision in British history, but police officers say they're concerned about already stretched resources. The only woman on death row in Tennessee has been taken to hospital after surviving two doses of a lethal injection. Krista Pike was reported to be still breathing, as US officials insist every execution protocol was followed. Strictly's Anton Dubek, Davina McCall and Martin Lewis have all paid tribute to Dame Esther Ranson, who passed away at the age of 86. The broadcaster has been remembered as a national treasure, as well as an inspiration. And average energy bills will rise by £60 for a typical household in Britain from today. A survey suggests nearly two-thirds of us are worried about affording gas and electricity this winter. Details on those and other stories on the way with our news update from the Sky News Centre at 8 o'clock. In local news headlines, a Wiltshire Witherspoons pub has been included on a definitive list of the nation's best. A bus shelter in Wiltshire Town Centre that took 6 months to replace has been wrecked again after a car crashed into it, and a Wiltshire parish could change its name after a fierce dispute. You can read more on those and other stories in the local news centre, fantasyradio.co.uk. Weather-wise today, a mixture of patchy cloud and sunny spells, largely dry, some lengthy sunny spells this afternoon, and highs of around 19 Celsius. Up to date with the news then, 7:32. Stand by with your notepad, your crayon and your thinking cap. The riddle's on the way after the Blossoms.

0: Good morning.
1: Mark a day here in Devizes. Pinch and a punch, first of the month. 1st of October 2026. From the new releases record box, the guys who wrote a song all about a 6 foot fiberglass gorilla. They're back with a new tune, Meet Me in Love, here on Fantasy Radio. Great to have your company for this Thursday morning. 7:35 means it's time for the morning riddle. Don't forget, after 8 this morning, we'll do our end of month draw. So if you enter during the month of September, either for the riddle or for the mystery year, we'll find out who's won the big breakfast firm round thing and the big breakfast floppy square thing after the news update at 8 o'clock. Before that, for this morning, our riddle: what can you put in a bucket to make it weigh less? Any idea, you can text, WhatsApp or email. Have as many goes as you like. And if you get it right, your name will go on the list for this morning. Our riddle for this Thursday morning: what can you put in a bucket to make it weigh less?
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1: Tributes are paid to Dame Esther Ranson, and Celebrity Traitors is back. Kat Suave joins us with all the detail.
4: Davina McCall says Dame Esther Ranson made the world a better place and inspired so many following her death aged 86. The former That's Life presenter became one of Britain's best-known broadcasters and went on to establish the children's charity Childline in the 1980s. Her family have described her as a wonderful mother and cherished grandmother. Adrian Mills worked alongside Dame Esther.
5: The drive, the determination of a fierce woman, remarkable woman in a man's industry. Remember, this is the mid-80s. It's just astounding. Honestly, today, I always get emotional at happy events. We all knew it was going to happen, but it's knocked me sideways.
4: MPs have described the BBC licence fee model as outdated, as they recommend it be extended beyond TV. A royal charter will soon outline how it should be funded beyond 2028, but politicians question the effectiveness of reviewing its future every 10 years. Their report also says the broadcaster shouldn't outbid rivals for shows like Suits and Scooby-Doo. The BBC insists it recognises the need to evolve. US comedian and actor Pete Davidson says he doesn't understand the scrutiny his former fiancée Ariana Grande has been facing about her appearance. The singer stepped back from the spotlight earlier this month following her 10-night residency in London. Her ex says he doesn't like the comments at all and described her as a really strong person. And Claudia Winkleman has joked she's too thick to take part in Celebrity Traitors. She returns to present the BBC show tonight. Actors Michael Sheen and Richard E. Grant, musician James Blunt and comedian Rob Beckett are among the stars taking part.
1: Thank you, Kat. Living a better life. Up to date at 7:38. Our riddle for this morning: what can you put in a bucket to make it weigh less? Any idea?
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0: There's a great memory taking us back to the spring of 1966 and the Formula One on the Hit Parade for the Spencer Davis Group. Somebody help me. Yeah, right. Breakfast show with you then, through until 10 this morning. On the way, our mystery hour between 9 and 10, hits and headlines from a year gone by. 10 o'clock on a Thursday, the mid-morning show, hosted by Dave Hills, who, you must be gentle with him this morning, he's full of cold, bless. But he'll be here with you from 10. As usual, we'll have the intro quiz, 5 tracks and artists to identify, and a link to a bonus point. This week's Dave's Fave will be a track from 1981 with a truly fantastic sax solo. The top three will be from the 1st of October 1981 with an earworm for number 3. So tune in today for that from 10. Ian Rowe, the new boy, here from 12 noon to serve your packed lunch with his quizzical quiz. Thursday afternoon, the turn of our very own style icon, Mike Linford. 3 hours of great tunes, some cheeky chat, and that first line quiz. Good luck. 5 o'clock, Simon Cook doing his best impression of Neil Provis, looking after you on Drive Time, live from 5, making sure you're home in time for your tea. And then from 7 on a Thursday, the early late show with MJ the DJ. This week, Joe from Devise's Books will join Mark for the regular book review. Also, talking about some of the local gigs she's selling tickets for. Question Mark returns. This is where Mark will give you a pop music answer. You simply have to go away and find the right question. Good luck with that. After 8, 80s, featuring a top 10 singles chart from this week in the 80s year. Glovebox Classics tonight features 2 songs which go very well together. At the end of show, Smoochy is a great cover of a classic song. That's the early late show, hosted by our very own MJ the DJ. 9 o'clock, we have a couple of hours of fantasy favourites through until 11, and then to conclude our lineup for this Thursday, Helen Mason will be along with 1 hour of hand-picked love songs to welcome you on board the love train. And then Tom will take over. Make sure you're nice and safe through the wee small hours, with a fine selection of tunes on board the Overnight Express. So that's our lineup then for the 1st of October. How are you doing with our riddle this morning? Well done to Lawrence, Janice, Richie K, Matt and Victoria. Victoria back on form this morning, in like a shot apparently. And well done to Duffy. Our riddle this morning: what can you put in a bucket to make it weigh less? Any idea? You can text, you can WhatsApp, you can email. And don't forget, by the way, we also have, after the 8 o'clock news, our end of month draw, as it's the 1st of October. If you entered during the month of September, your name has been pulled through. I've got 2 bags here full of names. Hopefully you could be the winner of a big breakfast firm round thing, or a big breakfast sloppy square thing, if you got the riddle right, or the mystery year during the month of September.
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0: Starting with the region's departure boards for this Thursday morning. 1 cancellation to report, and that's the Chippenham service for Bristol Temple Meads at 8.09. That's been cancelled this morning. And that's the only cancellation on the boards at the minute. Otherwise, not looking too bad. A couple of trains running a minute or 3 behind time, but no major problems, no major delays this morning. Turning our attentions to the traffic sensors around town. 11 minutes away from 8 o'clock, traffic starting to build across the region. Around Devizes, starting to look busy now through the Black Dog Crossroads. Coming up into Devizes, looking very, very slow. South Broom Road, junction with Nursteed Road, Gaines Lane, Escort Street, and the bottom end of New Park Street, all looking very, very slow. The London Road outbound, queue back as normal to around the police headquarters up towards Windsor Drive. Inbound, you're going to join the queue just on the far side of Horton Road, coming down towards Windsor Drive. And over on the Bath Road, long queues inbound, you're going to join the back of the queue just by Mayen Place, heading up towards Prison Bridge. Busy on the nursery, junction with Dunkirk Hill, that's queuing as well. We'll take a look at the Devizes diary and the front pages of today's national papers after Keith Urban.

0: 15 minutes away from 8 o'clock. Thursday morning, market day. Heart's like a home. Here in Devizes. Sun climbing nicely across the rooftops. Just because you left. Heart Like a Hometown, courtesy of Keith Urban on Fantasy Radio.
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0: A couple of events taking place today, the 1st of August. If you're into your jigsaw puzzles, there's a jigsaw puzzle swap getting underway from 10 o'clock this morning through until 12 noon at the Kennet and Avon Canal Museum Function Room over on the wharf. They've got a huge selection of puzzles, so pop along. There's wheelchair access and toilet facilities. Tea and coffee also available. Donations and profits from the event go to the Canal Trust, who donate the room. Also taking place today, later on, from 7pm through until 9 this evening, at Devizes Open Doors South Broom Centre on Victoria Road. It's the fortnightly get-together for Man Down, which is an 18-plus group dedicated to removing the stigma of men's mental health, getting men talking, and the aim of reducing male suicide. The Devizes group meet fortnightly. Just pop along, turn up, it's free to attend. There's no need to book. 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Let's take a look at the front pages of today's national papers. In no particular order, we're starting with the Times this morning. And passengers on board a Tel Aviv airbound flight helped subdue a pilot who attacked his co-pilot and attempted to crash the plane, reports the Times this morning. Tory leader Kemi Badenoch has drawn up proposals to require unemployed school leavers to undergo work coaching instead of immediately claiming universal credit, according to reports on the front page of the Daily Mail this morning. And they also pay tribute to Dame Esther on the front page as well this morning, Dame Esther Ranson. Dame Edna also makes the front page of The Sun, their headline, "That Was a Great Life, Esther." Their headline this morning, as they pay tribute to the passing of Dame Edna, Dame Esther Ranson, at the age of 86. The Guardian leads on a pilot who allegedly stabbed his co-pilot during a flight from the United Arab Emirates to Israel on Wednesday. They also feature on the paper's front page this morning Dame Esther Ranson, the campaigner and broadcaster, who has passed away at the age of 86. The iPaper this morning leads with hero passengers storm the cockpit in an Israeli-bound plane to help prevent what the country's defence minister described as an attempted jihadist terror attack. That's the lead story for the Eye this morning. And that's our front pages for Thursday, the 1st of October, 2026. News update from the Sky News Centre on the way for 8 o'clock. Taking us there, Jonas Blue and JP Cooper, Perfect Strangers.

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4: From the Sky News Centre at 8, the Ministry of Justice says offenders freed partway through their jail sentences will face the toughest ever licence restrictions. From today, hundreds will be allowed out to help ease prison overcrowding in England and Wales. Tim Edwards' daughter Ellie was shot outside a Wirral pub on Christmas Eve in 2022, a man jailed for assisting the gunman's eligible for release.
5: He tried to cover the tracks of the killer by disposing of the gun, and also of trying to dispose of the car that was used on the night Ellie was killed. The fact of the matter is, he was involved in a murder.
4: Officials say a woman who was given two doses of a lethal injection in America is still alive. Krista Pike is the only woman on death row in Tennessee for stabbing and beating a classmate in 1995. John North, who's been covering the case for three decades, was one of the journalists there to witness her execution.
6: It appeared that this did not go like they thought it was supposed to go, but we don't know that. When we left the building, so far as we knew, she was probably still alive. You just saw the emergency vehicles pull up.
4: Authorities insist every execution protocol was followed. Donald Trump says an Israeli plumber who watches air crash investigation saved a plane from nosediving when a pilot stabbed another on a Fly Dubai flight. A suspect's in custody in Saudi Arabia. Strictly's Anton Dubek, Davina McCall and Martin Lewis have all paid tribute to Dame Esther Ranson, who's died aged 86. The broadcaster's been remembered as a national treasure. Average annual energy bills will rise by £60 for a typical household in Britain from today. A survey suggests nearly two-thirds of us are worried about affording gas and electricity this winter. And Macklemore says he's blown away after selling out his upcoming Free Palestine tour. The rapper was dropped as Ed Sheeran's support act after comments he made about the conflict in Gaza. That's the latest. I'm Kat Suave.
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0: Welcome along to Hour 2 of Thursday Morning's Breakfast Show here on Fantasy Radio 97FM, also on DAB Digital Radio, and there's more. We're also available online around planet Earth. A very good morning to you. Now, before we recap on this morning's riddle, we have the end of month draw to take care of, being the 1st of October. A pinch and a punch and all that malarkey. What we do is we carry the names of those of you that enter the riddle on the breakfast show, also the mystery hour, and we carry those forward to the end of the month. We do an end of month draw, and I take one name for, hang on, bear with me. Oh, Prue's decided, hang on, two bags here. I've got one bag with all the names that have got the riddle right during the month of September. That's this one there. And I've also got another bag here which has got all the names of those that have got the mystery year right. So if you've been involved over the last month through September, hang on, because you could be the recipient of... Let's do the riddle, first of all. The winner this week, this month... hang on, let's dive into the bottom of the bag. Take out just one name. And the winner of the firm round thing to say thank you for taking part in the riddle during the month of September, that goes to Torbin Six. Well done, Torbin Six, winner of the firm round thing. Right, put that bag over there. We'll have this one now for the mystery hour. We play hits and headlines between 9 and 10 Monday to Friday, and invite you to identify the year. So into the bag, bottom of the bag, have a good reach around. And the winner of the big breakfast floppy squarish thing for the end of month September draw, congratulations to Tina. So well done, Torbin. Let's put those names down there and put that over there. Put that over there. Well done to Torbin Six. Well done to Tina. This month's winners of the firm round thing and the floppy squarish thing. Just to say thank you for listening to The Breakfast Show. And we'll make sure those are available for you in the studio to collect. Unless you have a problem, in which case, let me have some contact details and we'll get it in the post to you. But if you can pass the studio when you're in town, pop in and grab your prizes. They'll be here in the studio waiting for you. So that's the end of month draw for September. If you want to be involved with the end of month draw for October, you need to answer this riddle already. Well done this morning to Lawrence, to Janice, Richie K, Matt and Victoria. Now, Victoria was in like a shot this morning, apparently, back on form. Well done, Victoria, the clever one. And also well done to Duffy as well, on the list already. Still time to add your name. We'll give you the answer just after the 8:30 news headlines. If you can tell me the answer to our riddle this morning, which is, what can you put in a bucket to make it weigh less? Any idea? You can text, you can WhatsApp 07 520 61 91 81, or you can email via the website fantasyradio.co.uk. What can you put in a bucket to make it weigh less?
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0: Today we're going to see a mixture of patchy clouds, sunny spells. It will be largely dry with longer sunny spells as we head into the latter part of the afternoon. Highs of around 19 Celsius today. Tonight will be largely clear and dry with little to no cloud cover, and overnight lows down to single figures, 9 Celsius. Tomorrow will be largely sunny to start, with areas of cloud developing as we go into the afternoon, becoming largely sunny again though later towards evening. A dry day, highs of 20 Celsius. And the outlook, Saturday will start cloudy with spells of light rain gradually moving east. Sunday will be a fine dry day with plenty of sunshine, little cloud, and Monday could start cloudy, but will turn dry. That's what it's looking for, Devizes and Mid Wiltshire. A very good morning.

So congratulations to our end of month winners for September draw. Well done to Torbin 6 and Tina. Congratulations to you. This morning's riddle: what can you put in a bucket to make it weigh less? Any idea?

0: brilliant tune. One of those you got to play very, I say you got to play very loud. Long train running. Thursday morning, Fantasy Radio. Sun climbing nicely across the rooftops. Around the marketplace, ready for market day here in Devizes. Now, if you're out and about, let's check on the rails and the roads for this Thursday morning.
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0: Starting with the region's departure boards. Not looking too bad for Westbury, Chippenham and Pusey this morning. Just one cancellation affecting Chippenham. And that's the service Chippenham to London Paddington at 9.28. That has been cancelled this morning. And that is the only cancellation on the boards. There are a couple of trains running a minute or three behind time, but no other major delays reported at the moment, which is a good way to start your Thursday morning. Turning our attention to the roads around the region. Traffic described as heavy. Looking busy through Black Dog Crossroads over on the A360, coming up into Devizes through Potton. You've got a clear run. Until you get to the Southgate Inn, then it all slows down. Looking very slow on South Broome Road. Queuing on Nursteed Road, Gaines Lane, Escort Street, and the bottom end of New Park Street as well. Over on the London Road, very busy inbound, the far side of Horton Road, solid down to Windsor Drive, and pretty slow from just past the police headquarters, outbound towards Windsor Drive. The other side of town, looking very solid, just past Mayhem Place, coming into town on the Bath Road, looking pretty solid right the way round to the nursery in the junction with Dunkirk Hill this morning.
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0: A quarter past eight on this Thursday morning, and David Garrett joins us with all the sport news.
3: Tyson Fury says his long-awaited showdown with Anthony Joshua is the most important fight. The British heavyweights came face-to-face yesterday ahead of their clash in Cardiff on December the 11th. Fury believes the contest will be the biggest event in British boxing history.
4: There's been some brilliant fights in this country, and in the biggest division, the glory division of heavyweights, this is the biggest of today. So yeah, me and AJ's going to go there and throw down, and it's an unbelievable event because it's been simmering nicely for about a decade and a half.
3: Joshua says he's proud to be involved.
5: We're here now, right? 10 years in the making, you say? We're here now, honestly, it's a blessing. Thank you to his team, his family, for keeping him on the straight and narrow. You know, for all those years, 18 years a professional, and I've been keeping my head down, plugging away, and it had to happen at some stage, and there's no better time than now.
3: Manchester City's principal sponsors, Etihad Airways, says it's considering legal action against the Premier League. The Abu Dhabi-based airline says it categorically rejects any suggestion it was involved in improper commercial arrangements. City have been found guilty over a number of financial breaches, but have said they intend to appeal the verdict of an independent panel. Cristiano Ronaldo has confirmed he's left Portugal's training camp ahead of tonight's Nations League match against Denmark. The 41-year-old says he will reveal the reasons behind his departure in due time, but has wished his teammates well for the match in Copenhagen. Saracens head coach Joe Shaw has refused to say when director of rugby Brendan Venter will next speak to the press. Reports have suggested the South African's job title has been changed to head of rugby culture and wine consultant to avoid media duties. The change hasn't been confirmed, with the Prem side understood to be facing fines every time he skips press conferences. And Ian Poulter and Lee Westwood make their first DP World Tour appearance in more than 3 years when the Alfred Dunhill Links Championship gets underway today. The former Ryder Cup stars gave up their memberships after joining LIV Golf, but are back in the field for one of the tour's flagship events. The tournament is played across St Andrews, Carnoustie and King's Barnes, with the famous Old Course hosting the final round.
0: Thank you, David. Living a better life. Up to date at 8:18. A very good morning to Brian, Stephen Vow and Claire F. joining the list this morning with our riddle. What can you put in a bucket to make it weigh less? Any idea? You can text, you can WhatsApp or email. Answer on the way after the 8:30 news headlines.

0: There's so much happening at the Devizes Conservative Club. On Saturday the 31st of October, Motown comes to Devizes as the Dreamettes perform. 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And don't forget the daytime disco on every third Wednesday of the month. 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

0: I heard that tune for a while. Come at the tail end of 1979 and the Inmates doing The Walk. Fantasy Radio for this Thursday morning. It's 8:25. A very good morning. On the way, we've got the headlines and the answer to the riddle for this morning. A very good morning to Paul and Elaine joining us over in the rather damp foothills. Elaine says answer to the riddle this morning is, it is indeed. Regarding your earlier pinch and a punch for the first of the month, my brother would always respond with a pinch and a kick for being so quick. Thank you, Elaine. Also, a very good morning to Grizzly, who is up and about, conscious, well, sort of, at 8:30 on a Thursday morning. That's good news. Well done. On the list as well. Well done to Paul and Elaine and Grizzly, joining Brian, Stephen Val, Claire F, Duffy, Matt and Victoria back on form, the clever one this morning, Richie K, Janice and Lawrence getting all spot on. The riddle is, what can you put in a bucket to make it weigh less? Any idea? Get in touch.
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0: A warning that Scotland's offshore wind investment plan is at risk of failing and fears a new vape tax could push more people towards the black market. Barry Weir joins us with all the detail.
4: A watchdog's warning a plan by the Scottish Government to boost investment in offshore wind is at risk of failure. Audit Scotland says the £500 million programme is moving too slowly, with less than a third of cash spent so far. But the Energy Minister says it's already delivering significant results. Growth in UK bank lending is expected to slow to a three-year low. The outlook by EY predicts it'll come down from 3.6% last year to 2.2% in 2027. As the energy price cap goes up, nearly two-thirds of us are worried about affording our bills this winter. Research from portable energy provider EcoFlow comes as Ofgem allows prices to rise by 4%. And there are concerns some people could turn to the black market for cheaper vapes as new tax comes in. The vaping products duty adds £2.20 to every 10 millilitres of e-liquid. Higher tobacco duty means a 20-pack of cigarettes is up by around £1.20.
0: Thank you very much indeed, Barry.
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8:30 this Thursday morning, the 1st of October. Form number one, courtesy of Cher. The Shoop Shoop song, open brackets, is in his kiss, close brackets. All about the detail, you know. So 8:30, let's have a look at the latest local, national and international news headlines for this hour. Hundreds of prisoners are going to be released early from jails across England and Wales today as a government scheme to free up space begins. The Conservatives say it's putting the public at risk, but the Ministry of Justice claims offenders will be robustly monitored. Lawyers for a female death row inmate in Tennessee say she's alive after being given two lethal injections. Krista Pike was due to be the first woman executed in the US state in two centuries. Israel's Prime Minister believes a suspected hijacking of a flight yesterday could have turned into another 9/11. Benjamin Netanyahu says it's alleged the plane's captain was stabbed by his co-pilot, with passengers intervening. And millions of homes across England, Scotland and Wales are now paying more for their gas and electricity as price rises kick in. Average yearly energy bills will increase by around £60. Details on those and other stories on the way with our news update from Sky News Centre at 9. In local news headlines, a Wiltshire Wetherspoons pub has been included on a definitive list of the nation's best. And a bus shelter in a Wiltshire town centre that took 6 months to replace has been wrecked again after a car crashed into it. And a Wiltshire parish could change its name after a fierce dispute. You can read more on those and other stories in the local news centre, fantasyradio.co.uk. Weather-wise today, a mixture of patchy clouds, sunny spells, largely dry with longer spells of sunshine later this afternoon, and highs of 19 Celsius. Up to date, 8:32, on the way, the answer to this morning's riddle. What can you put in a bucket to make it weigh less? And congratulations to September's end of month draw winners, Torbin Six and Tina, winning the exclusive Big Breakfast Firm round thing and floppy squarish thing. Congratulations.

0: first appeared on the music scene back in the 1980s, Haircut 100. They're back in the studio recently, and some recent material from them from this summer. Come Back to Me, Haircut 100, still sounding good. A very good morning. It's 8:35, which means it's time for the answer to this morning's riddle. Well done to, let me have a look, quick check in the inbox, make sure there's no late arrivals. Well done to Lynn, in just the nick of time, joining Paul in the lane, Grizzly, Brian, Stephen Val, Claire F, Duffy, Matt and Victoria, Richie K, Janice and Lawrence, all getting our riddle right this morning. So well done to all of you. Your names automatically go forward to the end of month draw for the next round of thank you goodies, courtesy of the Big Breakfast Show here on Fantasy Radio. The riddle this morning, what can you put in a bucket to make it weigh less? Some great answers. The simple answer I was looking for was a hole.
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0: Tributes are paid to Dame Esther Ranson, and Celebrity Traitors is back. Kat Suave joins us with all the detail.
3: Davina McCall says Dame Esther Ranson made the world a better place and inspired so many following her death aged 86. The former That's Life presenter became one of Britain's best-known broadcasters and went on to establish the children's charity Childline in the 1980s. Her family have described her as a wonderful mother and cherished grandmother. Adrian Mills worked alongside Dame Esther.
4: The drive, the determination of a fierce woman, remarkable woman in a man's industry, remember, this is the mid-80s, is just astounding. Honestly, today, I always get emotional at happy events. We all knew it was going to happen, but it's knocked me sideways.
3: MPs have described the BBC licence fee model as outdated, as they recommend it be extended beyond TV. A royal charter will soon outline how it should be funded beyond 2028, but politicians question the effectiveness of reviewing its future every 10 years. Their report also says the broadcaster shouldn't outbid rivals for shows like Suits and Scooby-Doo. The BBC insists it recognises the need to evolve. US comedian and actor Pete Davidson says he doesn't understand the scrutiny his former fiancée Ariana Grande's been facing about her appearance. The singer stepped back from the spotlight earlier this month following her 10-night residency in London. Her ex says he doesn't like the comments at all and described her as a really strong person. And Claudia Winkleman has joked she's too thick to take part in Celebrity Traitors. She returns to present the BBC show tonight. Actors Michael Sheen and Richard E. Grant, musician James Blunt and comedian Rob Beckett are among the stars taking part.
0: Thank you, Kat. 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

0: Bringing back a few memories to one or two of us, Jimmy Justice on Fantasy Radio, and good timing. All about timing on the radio now. Oh, yeah. A thing called back timing. A black art. A very good morning. Welcome along to Thursday, the 1st of October, market day here in Devizes, and your breakfast show. Here until 10, on the way between 9 and 10, hits and headlines from a year gone by. And then being a Thursday, David Hills looks after you on the mid-morning show this morning from 10. Live-ish, so be gentle with him. He's full of cold, bless. So be nice and gentle. He'll have the usual intro quiz, 5 tracks to identify the artist and the track. Also a link to a bonus point. And this week's Dave's Fave will be a track from 1981 with a truly fantastic sax solo. Top 3 will be from the 1st of October 1981 with an earworm for number 1. All right, lovely. That's all to come from 10. Ian Rowe, will you pack lunch from 12 for this quizzical quiz? Mike Linford here, our style icon, looking after you for a Thursday afternoon from 2 with some great tunes, some cheeky chat, and that first line lyric quiz. Neil then takes over live from 5 on Drive Time, looking after Drive Time for you, making sure you're home in time for your tea, while Neil enjoys a well-earned break. And being a Thursday, the early late show from 7 this evening, MJ the DJ is joined by the lovely Joe from Devizes Books for the regular book review. Also, Joe be looking at some of the local gigs and the tickets she's selling them for. Question Mark is where Mark will give you a pop music answer. You simply have to find the question. After 80s, we'll feature a top 10 singles chart from this week in an 80s year. Good box classics, two songs which go very well together. And the end of show, Smoochie, a great cover of a classic song with Jonesy. 2 hours of fantasy favourites from 9. Helen Mason here with The Love Train from 11.
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0: Not looking too bad on the departure boards for Westbury, Chippenham and Pusey. Just one cancellation out of Chippenham this morning. The 9:28 service for London Paddington from Chippenham has been cancelled. A couple of trains running a minute or two behind time, but no major delays on the rails this morning, which is a good place to be. Turning our attention to the traffic sensors around the region, described as heavy this morning. Looking particularly slow over on the A360 around Black Dog Crossroads. Coming up into town, very slow. South Broom Road, Nurse Dean Road, Gaines Lane, Escort Street, all looking very slow. London Road, you're going to join the queue from the police station heading down towards Brickley Lane and onto Escort Street. And then just the other side of the police station, looking slow up towards Windsor Drive. The London Road, you're going to join the queue on the dual carriageway opposite Waller Road, coming down towards Horton Road, very slow there this morning. Also very slow just past Mayhem Place, solid on the Bath Road, right the way round to the junction with the Nursery and Dunkirk Hill. Further afield, looking very busy, the regular pinch points on the A350 around Yarnbrook, Stony Gutter, West Ashton and Semington. Also looking busy around Melksham Forest and the Melksham Bypass. We'll take a look at the Devizes Diary after Delta Goodrum and Eclipse on Fantasy Radio.

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0: A lot going on. 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Make yourself a brew, settle down, have a scroll through the Devices Diary, but don't let the boss catch you. You know the drill. A couple of events taking place tomorrow, Friday the 2nd of October. Downstairs here at the Corn Exchange, getting underway at 10, running through until 4.30. 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Devises Diary brought to you by Fantasy Radio. Right, let's have a look what's going on. This very day, the 1st of October, a very, very happy birthday to you. If you're celebrating, have a great day. That's from all of us here at Fantasy Radio. Some well-known names sharing their day with you today. Irish singer with Boyzone, also an actor on Coronation Street. Keith Duffy celebrates a birthday today. The multi-award-winning British comedian, famous for his collars, of course, a former doctor, Harry Hill, celebrates a birthday today. And musician with Orchestral Maneuvers in the Dark, often referred to as OMD, Martin Cooper, celebrates his birthday today. Former Tory MP and Prime Minister Theresa May celebrates a birthday. Guitarist with Mud, a big 70s band, Rob Davis, celebrates a birthday today. He also wrote the number one hit for Kylie Minogue, Can't Get You Out of My Head. Yeah. Young Rob Davis wrote that. American saxophonist with Sly and the Family Stone, Jerry Martini, celebrates a birthday today. And from the very successful duo Peaches and Herb, Herb Fame celebrates a birthday today. He's 84 years of age. And finally, Dame Julie Andrews, the star of Mary Poppins, of course, and The Sound of Music, is 91 years of age today. So happy birthday to them. A couple of events that have taken place on this date. In 1843, the News of the World tabloid newspaper began publication in London. In 1868, St Pancras Railway Station was opened. And in 1870, the British Post Office issued the first UK postcards. And in 1946, Mensa International was founded here in the UK. News next. And taking us there, Herb Fame, Peaches and Herb, and Shake Your Groove Thing. This can only go well. News is next.

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5: From the Sky News Centre at 9, police are warning an influx of early release inmates into society could place further pressure on resources. Around 700 will be freed today to create more space in prisons in England and Wales. The Met's Deputy Assistant Commissioner Ben Russell's concerned about what officers are able to focus on.
6: We only have limited resources, we only have limited officer numbers. There's so many different examples where we're not able to focus on protecting the public from investigating crime, protecting the public from harm, in this respect, because we're having to recompense for the failings of the criminal justice system.
5: The government says offenders will face the toughest ever license restrictions. US authorities have so far been unable to execute the only woman on death row in Tennessee, despite two attempts. Krista Pike has been taken to hospital after being given the lethal injections. Journalists who witnessed what happened, like Catherine Sweeney, say they even heard her snoring.
7: She was still breathing at the end. It was very ragged. She lifted her head up and was looking around at one point. None of it was normal. I covered all the executions last year and most of the ones this year. We haven't seen anything like it.
5: Officials insist they followed the normal protocol. The Israeli Prime Minister says his country will get to the root of the alleged attempt to crash a Fly Dubai flight bound for Tel Aviv. It's alleged the co-pilot stabbed the captain and sent the plane plunging nearly 14,000 feet. Millions of homes across England, Scotland and Wales are now paying more for their gas and electricity as price rises kick in. Average yearly energy bills will increase by £60. A new tax on vapes is in force, with experts warning higher prices could push people towards the black market. Cigarettes have also gone up. And British tennis player Sonia Kartal has won on her return to the WTA Tour after almost 6 months out injured. She beat Spaniard Andrea Lazaro Garcia in straight sets at the China Open. That's the latest. I'm Kat Suave.

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Pop in for breakfast, lunch and other tasty treats, open Monday to Saturday.

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0: Welcome along to Thursday morning's Mystery Hour. A sunny market day here in Devizes. There's the sun streaming in through the studio window. Great day for popping into the market. Getting us underway then, we've got between now and 10 hits and headlines from a year gone by that may bring back a memory or two. If they do, you can get involved and drop me a text, a WhatsApp or an email if the tunes or the headlines rekindle a few long-lost memories. Getting us underway, hands up if you remembered the Starland Vocal Band. They got us started, climbing the chart this week in our mystery year. With Afternoon Delight, and we follow that with the Godfather of Funk in the form of one James Brown inviting you to get up off of that thing. We never found out what that thing was, but hopefully you got up off of it between now and 10. Lots to come, lots of great tunes, some sing-along tunes, and your starter headline for our mystery hour for this morning. Headline from January, we saw the first commercial Concorde flight take off from Heathrow, and that was bound for Bahrain in our mystery hour this morning.
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0: Today we'll see a mixture of patchy cloud and sunny spells. It'll be largely dry with longer sunny spells developing as we head into the afternoon. Highs of around 19 Celsius. Tonight will be largely clear and dry with little to no cloud around. Clear skies mean temperatures dropping to a very comfortable 9 Celsius. Tomorrow will be largely sunny to start with areas of cloud developing in the afternoon but becoming largely sunny again as we head into the evening. It'll be a dry day, highs of 20. Outlook, Saturday will start cloudy with some spells of light rain gradually moving east. Sunday will be a fine dry day, plenty of sunshine. And Monday could start cloudy as areas of low cloud will move in with patches of mist and fog possible. That's the way it's looking for Devizes and Mid-Wiltshire. So, Thursday morning's mystery hour. Congratulations to Tina winning the big breakfast floppy squarish thing at the end of month draw for the mystery year. And congratulations to Torben Six winning the firm round thing for the riddle in September. Your prizes will be in the studio if you're passing. While we continue with our mystery of this morning, the turnout of Jesse Green.

But there's a tune that brings back very vivid memories of Jennings Fun Fair. Noah's Ark thumping out. Jesse Green climbing the charts this week with his chart debut, Nice and Slow. Also on the chart and climbing, big climber this week, climbing 23 places from Sydney, Sherbert.

A big climber this week. In our mystery here. Climbing 23 places. Number 22. They would go on into the top 10. And stall at number 4. Sherbert. From way down under on the charts. How's that? Can you remember the year?

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2: I don't believe it! You'd think with all that equipment he could make a better...

climbing the charts to her peak of number 17 this week in our mystery year. Known to her classmates in Neasden as Leslie Hornby, she rose to fame as a teenage model during the swinging 60s and became one of the first international supermodels, known as Twiggy. Real name Leslie Dawson, who is a dame, by the way. Here I go again, climbing to a peak of number 17 this week. A very good morning to CJ. Far too clever. On the list. Also, a very good morning to...

to Lynn joining us over in Avebury. We're going out and buying sherbets. How's that? Was that in Woolies back in the day, I wonder? Just wondering. Also, well done to Lee and Alison, Joanne, Craig and Paul P getting our year spot on. If you're going to go to the cinema this year, some films doing rather well at the box office. It Shouldn't Happen to a Vet, Return of the Pink Panther, and One Flew Over the Cuckoo's Nest. New programmes on the telly. When the Boat Comes In, The Fall and Rise of Reginald Perrin, I, Claudius, and Rock Follies all making their debut on the telly this year. The year the very first Concorde commercial flight took off from Heathrow, bound for Bahrain in January of this year. And in March, Anita Roddick opened the first branch of The Body Shop, a retail chain for skincare products and cosmetics. And that was opened in Brighton. Jeremy Thorpe resigned as leader of the Liberal Party in this year. And the Ford Cortina Mark IV was launched. There's some strong clues for you. Any idea, you can text or WhatsApp or email 07520 619181. Text or WhatsApp, please remember to pop your name on there. Or if it's easier, you can always email via the website fantasyradio.co.uk. Have as many goes as you like. Another climb on the chart this week. The lovely Kiki D, who was loving and free in our mystery year.

hugely underrated star, Kiki D. Known to her classmates as Pauline Matthews. Climbing the chart this week in our mystery year. Title track of an album she released called Loving and Free. And she's still performing and still sounding brilliant. She was here in Devizes not that long ago, actually. So, headline from October of this year, the Intercity 125 high-speed train introduced into passenger service October of this year by British Rail, initially between London, Paddington, Bristol and South

the year that Anita Roddick opened the very first branch of the Body Shop. Elvis Presley was on his way into the top 10 with the girl of My Best Friend. And nobody cheated and rather well this year. A DJ and a comedian as well, apparently. Rick Dean and his cast of idiots did rather well with this. Behave. Disco

referred to as an American radio personality. Also a comedian and an actor. On the charts and climbing this week. Rick D and his cast of idiots. Disco Duck. Good morning to Steve and Val, they're unanimous this morning. Also, Paul and Elaine, they're unanimous as well. On the list, well done guys. Claire, good morning to you. Joining CJ. Also Lee, Alison, Lynn, Joanne, Craig, and Paul P getting our year spot on. This week, this young man had two tunes in the top 20, this being the highest in climbing this week on his way to number one. Rod Stewart was Sailing.

This was a good week in our mystery year for Rod Stewart. In the top 20 with two tunes. The Killing of Georgie was on his way down after stalling at number 2. And climbing this week to number 7. On his way to 4 weeks at number 1. Sailing. If you get the chance, by the way, check out the Sutherland Brothers recording of that tune from, I think it was 1972, original Sailing. Any idea of the year? You can text, you can WhatsApp, or you can email. We'll give you the answer just before the news at 10, and David Hill, who's here with the mid-morning show, and we'll play you this week's number one before the news at 10.

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party favourite from Iron Mystery and for this Thursday morning here on Fantasy Radio. A young lady who recorded her very first solo single with a then unknown piano player called Elton John. Several years before she's on the chart with that, by the way. That was Tina Charles and Dance Little Lady Dance, a party favourite from Iron Mystery here for this morning. Good morning to Brian, joining the list. Well done. Alongside Stephen Val, Paul and Elaine, Claire, CJ, who's way too clever, Lee, Alison, Lynn, Joanne, Craig and Paul. We said goodbye this year to Open All Hours, Man About the House, Dixon of Dock Green and My Brother's Keeper, all coming to an end in this year. Making a debut on the telly, When the Boat Comes In, The Fall and Rise of Reginald Perrin, I, Claudius and Rock Follies all making their debut in this year. And one of the young ladies from Rock Follies, Rula Lenska, celebrated her birthday. Was it yesterday or the day before on a birthday farm? Very tall lady, very long legs. Right, film's doing well at the box office this year. It Shouldn't Happen to a Vet. Return of the Pink Panther and One Flew Over the Cuckoo's Nest all doing rather well. The year the Ford Cortina Mark IV was launched. Jeremy Thorpe resigned as leader of the Liberal Party in this year. And Iceland broke off diplomatic relations with the UK over the Cod War. Anita Roddick opened the very first branch of the Body Shop in March of this year. That was in Brighton. A retail chain for Scarekin products and cosmetics. Possibly the biggest story of the year, July, a heat wave peaked with temperatures reaching 35.9 Celsius up in Cheltenham in this year. And in August, drought was at its most severe, with parts of the southwest going for 45 days with no rain in July or August. That was a big headline from this year. That's going to give it away, surely. Surely that's going to give it away. Another climate, Pussycat, good year for them. Mississippi, climbing the charts. Can you remember the year? If you can, get in touch. Two more tunes before we reveal the year.

to swap this head around and thought, here, Barnsley, would this be? It is. Well then, you're on the list, matey. Keep that cold to yourself, thank you. Three sisters leading Pussycat. Tony, Betty and Marianne, lead vocalists with Pussycat, who made their debut on their way to number one for 4 weeks in our mystery year, Mississippi. Interestingly, they were from the Netherlands.

So one more tune before we reveal the year. Good year for the real thing. Stalling at number two, going no higher. Can't Get By Without You on the charts in our mystery year. Can you remember the year? Answers on the way next.

In the early days, they tried. Well, they tried their luck on Opportunity Knox. Didn't happen. They then toured internationally with David Essex. Eventually, they made it. Real Thing, number two this week on the charts. Going no higher. I Can't Get By Without You. Well done this morning to, let me get the list, to Paul P, to Craig, Joanne, Lynn, Alison, Lee, CJ, Claire, Paul, Elaine, Stephen, Val, Brian and Triple D getting a spot on. Here's some headlines from 1976. To the news at 10, their fifth of 6 weeks, number one, from ABBA, Dancing Queen, to the news. Have a great Thursday. Dave Hill's waiting for you with the mid-morning show after the

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6: From the Sky News Centre at 10. Metropolitan police officers are warning there aren't enough cops to manage the impact of around 700 prisoners getting out early from today. It's the first phase of a scheme designed to ease overcrowding in England and Wales. Ministers insist offenders on licence will face the toughest ever restrictions. Rhiannon Bragg was a victim of stalking.
7: Just under a year after he'd been released, I received a call from probation to let me know that he had been found dead. And that was what made me realise how at risk I had felt even with those measures.
6: Execution witnesses in the US have described hearing a woman snoring, having survived two doses of lethal injection. Krista Pike's on death row in Tennessee and has now been taken to hospital. Dame Esther Ranson's being remembered as a legend of British broadcasting following her death at the age of 86. The former presenter founded Childline in the 80s. The Israeli Prime Minister says his country will get to the root of the alleged attempt to crash a Fly Dubai flight bound for Tel Aviv. It's alleged the co-pilot stabbed the captain and sent the plane plunging nearly 14,000 feet. Benjamin Netanyahu says investigators will look at whether he had accomplices or any link to Iran. Israel's PMs updated Donald Trump.
8: Supposedly a plumber grabbed the stick, and through watching this unbelievably crazy show, I watch it because they always talk about this should have happened, that should have. He grabbed the stick, pulled it up, leveled out the plane before it crashed.
6: MPs are recommending the BBC licence fee be reduced in price but extended to cover services beyond TV. The broadcasters admitted it needs to evolve, with one recommendation being to stop outbidding rivals for shows like Suits. And newborns in England will be tested from today for the spinal health condition affecting former Little Mix star Jessie Nelson's twin daughters. She's campaigned for SMA screening. That's the latest. I'm Kat Suave.
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3: And many thanks to Mr. Barnes for a wonderful, wonderful breakfast show this morning. Play my kind of music in the mystery year. Now, I may be a bit croaky this morning, I'll tell you why in a little bit.

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2: 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Use this.
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2: 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Lasts up to 8 hours.
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0: Trust me, it doesn't last up to 8 hours, and there is more than Vicks that you can use and squirt it up your nose. But that's me this morning. So if I sound different, croaky and a bit bunged up, yes, as Barnsley said, I'll keep my call to myself.
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0: So, beautiful start to the day, but a few showers are possible. These mostly through the morning. Otherwise, most places will have a dry day with sunny spells, a little breezy in coastal regions, but feeling warm in the sunshine. Maximum temperature 19 degrees C today. Mainly dry overnight, with clear periods, however, the odd shower is possible, turning breezier, especially in coastal areas. Relatively mild, minimum temperatures 9 degrees C. Early morning sunny spells on Friday, fading as skies turn mainly cloudy. The odd shower is possible, but many places probably staying dry. Breezy, but rather warm for October. Maximum temperatures 20 degrees C. Over the weekend, rain moving southwards on Saturday. Drier with sunny spells on Sunday, then damp at times on Monday. Breezy at times, but again, staying rather warm for October. Pinch punch, first of the month. Welcome to October.
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0: Ooh, the Womack sisters. I wonder if they're related to Bobby. I'll have to have a look. This is If I Let You from our Music A List, and it is the Womack sisters. They've rolled the Hammond organ out. Oh, I bet they've dusted it down.

0: Bee Gees, Imani and Kucha Womack. And they are indeed related to Bobby Womack. They are his nieces. And more than that, they're actually the granddaughters of Sam Cooke, the legendary soul singer. Wow. I'm pretty sure they've got a huge future ahead of them in the music industry as well. So, you know this. Yes, it's the intro quiz for this morning. Five tracks, five artists for you to identify. And there is a link. But I do think this morning's quiz is rather tricky. A bit difficult for some of the tracks, I reckon. But we'll wait and see. But there's a link between at least four of the tracks for you to give me for the bonus point. And that's a tricky link as well. So if you want to get on the leaderboard, you can give me a call on 730555, all with my very deep voice. Or you can text or WhatsApp to 07520619181. 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As many guesses as you like, up until around about 10 to 12, somewhere around there. I'll give you the answers then. So, got your pens and papers ready? Here come the clues.
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1: Now, here's a clue for you. Number four is not the Monkees, all right? I'm not trying to fool around like I did last week and give you two of the same artist. Number four is not the Monkees.

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0: Stevie Nicks and The Dealer. I think I'll play that one for Sarah. She's suffering from real bad cold like me. Worse than mine, though. Speaking to the doctor later on. He's a dealer. Get some drugs.
1: Do you know what? I could do a hearing some good old tunes. You know, songs everybody knows the words to. Wonder what's being played on the radio at the moment.
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1: Hey, it's Barnsley. I like Barnsley. I've been listening to him on the radio for years, but I don't want to hear new songs today. If only I had a time machine, I could go back and hear all those songs I used to listen to years ago again.
3: Now then, come over here. Look at this.
4: Who are you?
3: You realise that what I'm about to do is going to be appallingly dangerous.
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3: 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You see this? Well, this is the time setting. That's critical to a billionth part of a nanosecond. You see?
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4: 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I'm not too sure about these platform shoes I'm wearing. And the flares don't look very good either. Hang on a minute. That was Barnsley. How long time have I been on the radio?
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1: He's not wrong, though. Barnsley has been on the radio forever, hasn't he? Nah, just kidding. This is Michael Jackson, back to the 80s with this one. It's called Beat It. Wish I could beat this cold.

0: Richard Kay reckons I need a holiday because I'm under the weather. He could be right.
1: Fantasy Radio.
0: Here's a nice embrace for you, Ricky. See what I did there? This is Ashes from, would you believe, Embrace. Quick update on Jonesy and his early late show after this.

Now, I would have actually thought that was Coldplay if I'd been asked who it was, but that was Embrace and Ashes. Now, I did promise you an update on Jonesy tonight, and I've got other updates for you as well about the rest of the schedule for today. So, early late show tonight with Jonesy from 7pm. He's got Joe from Devizes Book joining him for a regular book review slot. She'll also be talking about the local gig she's selling tickets for. As always, there's Question Mark. This is where Mark gives you a pop music answer and you just have to guess the question. Simple, yeah? I never get it right. After 8 o'clock, it's the After 8 80s, where Mark features the top 10 singles chart from this week in an 80s year, which you will reveal later in the day, or later in the show, I should say. Of course, he's got Glovebox Classics featuring two songs which go very well together. I wonder what they could be. And then, as always, there's a dip into the very busy Devizes Diary. And the end of show, Smoochie, is a great cover of a classic song. So Mark will be with you from 7 o'clock until 9 o'clock tonight. Prior to that, of course, after me, we have the wonderful Mr. Ian Rowe. And then that's from 12 until 2 with the packed lunch. And then you've got Mike Linford for the afternoon show, our very own style guru, Mr. Linford. Then we have a substitute for Mr. Neil Provis. Yes, we've got Simon Cook joining us from 5 until 7 tonight. And then, as I said, you've got Mark Jones from 7 until 9. After that, we've got Fantasy Favourites, a couple of hours of that. And then, as always, Helen Mason with the Love Train. So, a great schedule lined up for you today. So, hopefully, you're ready for that and you're ready for a little bit of love. Are you ready for love? That unknown record player, piano player. Blame the cold. Mr. Elton John. His great track from the 70s, Are You Ready for Love?

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0: from 1981, Hazel O'Connor and Will You, from the film Breaking Glass, and also from her debut album, which was called Breaking Glass, but that was the only track that wasn't written specifically for that film. And she also had a bit of a hoo-ha with it, because the saxophone there in the back, not in the background, it was the half of the track really, was basically played by Wesley McGugan while he was touring the UK, and basically he wasn't credited with it. But then he basically had a... Why do I keep saying basically? I'll have to stop doing that, won't I? But anyway, he actually sued and got credit for the song and then royalties thereafter. So, little bit of interesting snippet for you about that track. Now, what are we going to... We're going to do this next. Give you a second bite of the cherry for the intro quiz. Five tracks, five artists for you to have a guess at. We've already got Craig, Torben Six and CJ all on the leaderboard. Torben Six is having a bit of a think about the bonus point, but CJ and Craig have both got the bonus point. It's fairly obvious if you listen to it, Torben Six. So if you want to get on the leaderboard with those guys, give me a call, 730555. Text or WhatsApp to 07520619181, or via the fantasyradio.co.uk website. Click on the contact us link and send me your guesses from there. You've got about an hour to get your guesses in, a little bit less. And many thanks to Sarah, by the way, for her recipe for a brandy toddy, which is brandy, some hot water and a little bit of sugar to help with my cold. Things a bit nicer than a whiskey toddy. I'll give it a go after this. Pens and papers ready? Here come the clues.
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1: So there you have it. Don't fret if you didn't get it this time. I'll play it at least once in the second half of the show. Paul Heaton, My Favourite Kind of Idiot, featuring Rhiannon Downey next.

0: Repeat. Every Saturday for over a decade, we have done the Saturday Segway, and I think it's high time we made some improvements.
1: Yes, dear. Hang on. We feature local businesses, we've got guests, outside broadcasts, quizzes, prizes. We tell the listeners what's going on, where to go, we play great music. What more do you want?
0: Attitude.
1: Oh, I got that.
0: Yes, and that's the problem. You've got it in abundance. And I think we should go to Relate and discuss your charm persona.
1: Don't have one.
0: Precisely. Don't you dare press that mute button.
1: Well, hopefully she'll have calmed down by Saturday. So join Fantasy's answer to Shrek and Fiona, Pete and Les, on the Saturday Segway, 10 o'clock till 1 p.m.

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4: Sky News Centre at 11. Inmates are starting to be freed from prisons across England and Wales as part of the early release scheme. Around 700 offenders are being let out after only serving at least a third of their sentence. Metropolitan police officers say there aren't enough cops to handle it. But Justice Secretary Alex Norris says he's been preparing for this necessary step.
5: We've made a really big investment in probation, £700 million over 3 years, but that's into staff, but also the largest expansion of tagging ever, exclusion zones, alcohol tagging, football bans, so people might be leaving prison, but they're not going on to live their free lives.
4: The only woman on Tennessee's death row has been taken to hospital after a botched execution. Krista Pike was given 2 doses of lethal injection, but was still breathing and looking around. Ministers have confirmed the UK's looking at flight safety after a captain was allegedly stabbed by his co-pilot on a Fly Dubai service. The flight to Tel Aviv plunged 14,000 feet before passengers took control and pulled it out of its dive. 2 off-duty pilots then made an emergency landing in Saudi Arabia, where the suspect was detained. Almog Itali was on board.
6: Crew members rushing to the front of the plane. We understood that there was kind of attack. The most important thing is that we managed to back home safely because of a very, very brave man.
4: England footballer Ivan Toney's pleaded not guilty to assaulting a man at a nightclub in central London last year. His spokesperson says he looks forward to clearing his name in court. Northern Ireland's become the first country in the UK to introduce graduated driving licences. Learners will have to spend at least 6 months getting practical experience before they pass their test, then display an R plate after they pass. And a new tax on vapes has come into force. The duty adds £2.20 to every 10 millilitres of e-liquid. That's the latest. I'm Kat Suave.
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1: Great track from the 1980s now from Alison Moyer. That lady from Yazoo. This is Love Resurrection. I get my teeth in. Love Resurrection.

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2: Right, beautiful start to the day, but a few showers are possible. Otherwise, most places will have a dry day with sunny spells, a little breezy in coastal regions, but feeling warm in the sunshine. Maximum temperatures today, 19 degrees C. Mainly dry this evening and overnight with clear periods. However, the odd shower is possible, turning breezier, especially in coastal areas. Relatively mild, minimum temperature tonight, 9 degrees C. Tomorrow, early morning sunny spells fading as skies turn mainly cloudy. The odd shower is possible, but many places probably staying dry. Breezy but rather warm for October. Maximum temperatures 20 degrees C. Rain moving southwards on Saturday. Dry with sunny spells on Sunday, then damp at times on Monday. Breezy at times, but staying rather warm for October yet again. So, hopefully it'll be a dry weekend and we'll have some decent weather.
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2: Corey Wetzel and Ella Langley now from the Music A-List. They're feeling a bit jaded, a bit like me really.

0: Now, there'll be people out there saying, what's Sylvia on the leaderboard for? I thought about that when I said it. It's on the intro quiz, of course. She's on the leaderboard with Craig, Torben Six, and CJ. And Craig, CJ, and Sylvia have all got the bonus point as well. Torben Six is struggling. I think it's an age-related thing. But here's another clue. All five tracks are actually connected. I was trying to be clever when I said only the first four were. All five of them are connected. That might give you a little bit more of a clue, Torben Six. Like I said, it could be an age thing. My generation, you never know. But there's an additional clue for you. So if you want to join those guys on the leaderboard, you can give me a call on 730555. Text or WhatsApp to 07520619181. 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Click on the Contact Us link and send me your guesses from there. Now, I'll probably give you the answers to these around about 11:45 today. Because I've got to do some maintenance, shall we say, on the desk. I've got to wipe it down with antiseptic wipes so that it don't infect Ian when he comes in with this horrible cold that I've got. Anyway, so if you're ready for the clues, here they come.
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1: So there you have them. I'll possibly get to play them one more time. We will have to wait and see. In the meantime, Dave Edmonds now with a little bit of girl talk.

0: Perfect Harmony is the new book from Devizes author Sue McGregor. A moving novel of memory, music, and unexpected human connection. Fliss is a world-famous pianist, but after suffering amnesia following a traumatic road accident, an extraordinary friendship begins to change her life. 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
1: It is indeed, and this week it's from 1981, and I have to admit, the year was prompted by that track by Hazel O'Connor, because I thought, wow, that track was absolutely superb. I thought, I wonder what else was around in 1981, so I came up with these, this top three. Now, the first one sat at number three for three, it was peaked at number three, so for six, but it was in the charts for 6 weeks, there you go. And it's this one from Ottawa, and whether you know it or not, they're not from Canada. I would have thought Ottawa, you know, Canada, kind of a Canada linkage, but they're not from Canada. They're actually from France. And it was masterminded by Daniel Vanguard and Jean Kluger. Basically, the fronted by Patrick Jean-Baptiste and Annette Eltis were the two singers. And it gave us that wonderful earworm. And it is. This will be sticking with you all day now. I'm sure it'll be sticking with me. So, get your hands up, eh? All together now. You can sing along to this one.

Otter One and Hands Up. And now this next track, it was at number two. It only reached number two, unfortunately. It came up from last week's number nine to this week's number two. And it was only there for, I think, for 2 weeks or thereabouts. No doubt somebody will keep me correct on that one. But I'm going to play this one for Elaine and Paul. They're in the gloomy foothills of the French Pyrenees, and they've joined the leaderboard with 10 out of 10, and they've got the link as well. And a little bit of information about Hazel O'Connor. Apparently she's had brain surgery, or a brain trauma, and she's still very poorly, but she is on the mend. So hopefully Hazel will get better very, very soon. But especially for Paul and Elaine, or Elaine and Paul, is this one. And as I say, it was number two for a couple of weeks. It was in the charts for at least 6 weeks. And of course, it's the Police. And it's the Invisible Sun, which it will be invisible if it's the gloomy foothills of the French Pyrenees. See what I did there? Yeah.

The Police, Invisible Sun. Unfortunately, it didn't make it to number one. It was blocked by this next track, which sat at number one for 4 weeks. 12 weeks on the charts, but 4 weeks at number one, this next track. It's from Adam and the Ants, and it's Prince Charming. Now, credit to Behind the Music for these little snippets about this track. Apparently, Adam Ant paid actress Diana Dawes' fees himself to appear in the Prince Charming music video after the record label initially balked at the cost. And it was filmed at the same studios as the Hammer House of Horrors. I'm not sure that says anything about the video, actually. And it had Lulu as the damsel in distress in the video. And the choreography included specific poses. Right arm up for pride, left arm up for courage, arms out for humour, and a flourish with a right arm back and left arm forward for flair. Now, how many of you actually knew that? I watched that video I don't know how many times during the 1980s and never even knew that. But it topped the charts for 4 weeks in 81, becoming Adam and the Ants' second number one hit in a row and the fifth biggest song of the year in 1981. So now you know the steps, I expect you to do the dance.

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3: On Saturday, the 3rd of October, between 10 a.m. and 1 p.m, a social painting get-together takes place in Urchfont Village Hall. It's organised by the Lawrence Art Society and is a social painting, sketching and drawing get-together, which you can enjoy in an informal environment. The cost is £3 per head to include tea and coffee, and you pay on the day. The maximum number is 20, so please email info@lawrenceartsociety.co.uk in advance if you would like to attend. There is plenty of parking at the Village Hall, but you are asked to cash car share where possible. Between 10:30 a.m. and 4:15 p.m. on Saturday the 3rd of October, Wiltshire Buildings Record presents a study day at the Bromham Community Hub in New Road. The subject is Wiltshire towns and their buildings' hidden gems. There'll be looks at Devizes, Chippenham, Salisbury, Westbury and town and markets halls in general. The Devizes talk by Dorothy Treasure will feature a tale of two fires, the Northgate Street story. The cost ranges from £20.50 to £27, and you should book in advance by emailing dorothy.treasure@wiltshire.gov.uk.
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4: 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Then there's the songs that dominated the airwaves in their day. 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And of course, there's those guilty pleasures, even if you don't want to admit to having put them on a mixtape or a playlist at some stage. You know you probably did. The soundtrack to your life becomes the soundtrack to your Saturday night. 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
3: 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So you've got about 10 minutes, all right? And I'm just trying to think, should I give you a clue to help Tobin 6 out? I've already said all five tracks are linked. No. If I give you a clue, I'll give it away. No, I'm not going to do it.
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1: All right, I'll be kind. The clue, the big clue, is in the last track. There you go. Billy Joel, All About Soul.

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1: I just want to give a big shout out to the cast at the Wharf Theatre last Friday. Scenes from an Execution was the production we went to see. It's absolutely superb. And I'll tell you what, Julie Baker, I didn't realise a little thing like you could scream so loud. Superb performance.

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6: First off the bat was this one from that lady who appeared in the Adam Ant video, Lulu. Lot, but with me that's fine. And she's still kicking around now, doing really good. That was The Butt That I Roar from Lulu. And one of my all-time favourites. I have to play this as a Dave's fave. The Monkees, A Little Bit Me, A Little Bit You. And then Barbara Streisand. And of course, Neil Diamond. And You Don't Bring Me Flowers. And EMF, the Epsom Mad Funkers. Vic Reeves, you name it, it was them. And that was I'm a Believer. And finally, we had Neil Diamond with Sweet Caroline. What was the link?
7: The Morning Show intro quiz with David Hills.
6: Well, I did give you a little bit of a clue right at the end. I said all five tracks. And in the beginning, I said only four, but it was five. And it was actually Mr. Neil Diamond was the link. He penned, or he wrote, all five of those tracks, would you believe? And some of the tracks that he did, he actually appeared on album. A couple of others, he didn't do them at all. And there's a whole host of tracks I could have played that were famous, for, even by, what was the name? Rock band. Deep Purple did one of his. I think it was called You'll Be a Woman Soon. And it was in a movie. I think it was, what was it? That one with John Travolta. I can't remember the name, not to worry. They sang that. Diamond never actually did it, except on album. This is Celeste and Stop This Flame on Fantasy Radio 97 FM.

There's Bob, and there's Joni, there's Jackson and Neil. There's Lennon, there's Bowie and the Dan made of steel. There's Stevie and Marvin, Bill Withers and Sly, America Eagle, CSN and Y. There's Purple and Zeppelin, there's Free and there's Todd. There's Poco, Renaissance, Al Stewart and Rod. There's Focus, Santana, there's the Winter Boys too. There's Skinner, the Allmans, the Doobies and Lou. There's Bruce and there's Floyd, there's Nils and the Stones. I play them all from the music I own. The show is Bob Lawrence's album collection. Saturday night here from 8 till 11.

Well, that's me for today. I'll be back next week with more of the mid-morning show, intro quiz, etc., etc. I'll see you then. Until then, take care, have a fantastic weekend. Bye for now.

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4: News Centre at midday. Thank you, Andy Burnham, is the message from one prisoner who's among hundreds due to be released partway through their sentences today. Ministers insist their licence conditions will be the toughest ever. The scheme's designed to free up cell space in England and Wales. Police worry about the strain on resources. Farah Naz's niece, Zara Alina, was killed by an ex-convict.
5: When you go back to your relationship and you don't have three meals a day or you don't have work, risk will escalate. In our case, there wasn't even a home for the killer to go to. So how was he going to be adequately supervised?
4: A death row inmate in Tennessee has been taken to hospital after two lethal injections failed to kill her. Krista Pike was said to have been loudly snoring after the attempts. A government minister says they'll be looking at flight safety after an alleged stabbing on board a Fly Dubai flight. A pilot's accused of attacking the captain, causing the Tel Aviv-bound plane to plummet 14,000 feet. Donald Trump's praised an Israeli plumber who intervened, having watched an air crash TV show. Israel's released footage of Yaniv Hayoun meeting their prime minister.
6: I ran towards the cockpit and there was a very sharp nosedive which sent me flying. The pilots were in their seats, one had slumped down, the other was slumped over the controls. I started pulling the controls back and the plane started to level out a bit.
4: The UK has announced a new package of sanctions against Russia. The 31 new measures target those accused of torturing Ukrainian civilians. England footballer Ivan Toney has pleaded not guilty to assault at a central London nightclub last December. He's appeared at Westminster Magistrates Court this morning. And Macklemore says he's blown away after selling out his upcoming Free Palestine tour. The rapper was dropped as Ed Sheeran's support act after comments he made about the conflict in Gaza. That's the latest. I'm Kat Suave. 97FM
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0: Many thanks to David Hills for the mid-morning show. Hello, it's Ian with you on the Pat Lunch. It's Devizes and it's, of course, market day. So let's have a quick check on the weather.
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0: Showers are possible, though not necessarily going into the afternoon. Most places will have a dry day with sunny spells. It's a little breezy. Maximum temperatures today, 19 degrees. Mainly dry this evening and overnight with clear periods. And the odd shower possible. Minimum temperatures, 9 degrees. Early morning, sunny spells fading as skies turn mainly cloudy on Friday. The odd shower is possible, but many places probably staying dry. Maximum temperatures, 20 degrees. Remaining on Saturday, drier with sunny spells. Sunday, then damp at times. And on Monday, it's breezy. That's your 5-day weather check on Fantasy Radio.

0: Jack Savarati, Tempting Fate featuring Katie Tunstall. It's 9 minutes past 12. It's high time we had the quizzical quiz question for this hour.
1: It's time for the packed lunch quizzical quiz.
0: 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How many continents are there on Earth? 7, 9, or 8? 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
0: So how many continents are there on Earth? Is it 9? Is it 8? Is it 7? 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
0: Turn back the clock. Oh, Johnny Hates Jazz, a classic. If ever I've heard one from the 1980s. Over 40 years old. Not sounding this fresh. Well, it is a packed lunch on Fantasy Radio.

Johnny Hates Jazz and Turn Back the Clock. Sarah just gave us a call at Fantasy Radio, full of cold, not feeling too good, so we're keeping her company throughout the day. And this brings back so many memories. How about this one? Let's go back another decade. It's the Fortunes, Storm in a Teacup. Oh, and Craig, well done. You got the quizzical quiz correct.

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Lunch Money Lewis. And we all got them. Can't avoid them. It's the Bills. 20 past midday on Thursday.

0: I can't speak. What a relief for everybody. Fantasy Radio. On Sunday. She's got two, and I could have popped round and borrowed one.
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1: 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Just how many are there?

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0: This coming Saturday, the 3rd of October, between 10 a.m. and 1 p.m, a social painting get-together takes place in the Hirschfont Village Hall. 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
0: At past 12 on this Thursday lunchtime, it's the packed lunch with Ian Rowe till 2. Then Mike Linford takes over for the afternoon show. Great music and quizzical quiz before that.

0: That's Sweet and Wig, Wham Bam. Been chatting away to Sylvia. I miss me cue, but that's okay. Great to hear from you, Sylvia. Really busy day for her, but the quizzical quiz question she got right. So well done. So did Joanne. So did Craig.
1: 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Fantasy Radio.
0: So this is Billy, Inhaler. Great name. How many continents are there on Earth? 7, 8, or 9 is the quizzical quiz question.

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0: Jesse, the T's and C's apply. Kat Suave has today's showbiz news.
1: Davina McCall says Dame Esther Ranson made the world a better place and inspired so many following her death aged 86. The former That's Life presenter became one of Britain's best-known broadcasters and went on to establish the children's charity Childline in the 1980s. Her family have described her as a wonderful mother and cherished grandmother. Adrian Mills worked alongside Dame Esther.
2: The drive, the determination of a fierce woman, remarkable woman in a man's industry. Remember, this is the mid-80s. It's just astounding. Honestly, today, I always get emotional at happy events. We all knew it was going to happen, but it's knocked me sideways.
1: MPs have described the BBC licence fee model as outdated as they recommend it be extended beyond TV. A royal charter will soon outline how it should be funded beyond 2028, but politicians question the effectiveness of reviewing its future every 10 years. Their report also says the broadcaster shouldn't outbid rivals for shows like Suits and Scooby-Doo. The BBC insists it recognises the need to evolve. US comedian and actor Pete Davidson says he doesn't understand the scrutiny his former fiancée Ariana Grande has been facing about her appearance. The singer stepped back from the spotlight earlier this month following her 10-night residency in London. Her ex says he doesn't like the comments at all and described her as a really strong person. And Claudia Winkleman has joked she's too thick to take part in Celebrity Traitors. She returns to present the BBC show tonight. Actors Michael Sheen and Richard E. Grant, musician James Blunt and comedian Rob Beckett are among the stars taking part.
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0: Here's Boney M. and Rivers of Babylon. This is for a poorly Sarah. The cold, the flu, we all getting it or we all got it. It's that season again. Enjoy. Not the cold and flu, the record. How many continents are there on Earth? 7, 8 or 9? If you know, text or WhatsApp 07520 619181. You got 5 minutes.

Boney M's version of The Rivers of Babylon. How many continents are there on Earth? And the answer is there are 7. Well done to Sylvia, Joanne, Lawrence, Craig. Africa, Asia, North America, Antarctica, Europe, and Australia. Versions of them names, if you said that, well done. You got all 7 correct. Another quizzical quiz in the next hour. What is the largest mammal in the world? That's the quizzical quiz next hour. Bonnie Tyler, Total Eclipse of the Heart. It's 8 minutes to

Torbin 6 has got the quizzical quiz question this hour correct, and also for the next hour, what is the largest mammal in the world? Well done, Torbin 6.

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5: News Centre at 1. Hundreds of inmates across England and Wales are being released early from today in an effort to free up space in the prison system. Around 700 offenders are being let out after only serving at least a third of their sentence. Ministers insist those on licence will face the toughest ever restrictions. One prisoner says he's just happy to be released a bit earlier.
6: How are you going to celebrate freedom?
7: Have a beer and get a fry up.
6: You got somewhere to live?
7: I have to go probation first. Hopefully they'll arrange somewhere.
6: How are you feeling about the prospect of like reoffending? Do you feel like a bit rehabilitated?
7: I don't plan on reoffending.
5: A man who confronted an alleged attacker on board a Fly Dubai flight says he managed to pull the plane out of a nosedive after watching air crash investigation. The flight to Tel Aviv plunged 14,000 feet before two off-duty pilots made an emergency landing in Saudi Arabia. Executions in Tennessee have been paused after officials were unable to put a killer to death using lethal injection. Krista Pike was given two doses before being taken to hospital. Journalists who witnessed what happened, like Catherine Sweeney, say they even heard her snoring.
8: She was still breathing at the end, was very ragged. She lifted her head up and was looking around at one point. None of it was normal. I covered all the executions last year and most of the ones this year. We haven't seen anything like it.
5: Measures to put more economic pressure on Russia this winter have been announced by the government. The sanctions aim to disrupt disinformation networks and target those responsible for torturing Ukrainian civilians. England international Ivan Toney has denied assaulting a man at a nightclub in central London. The footballer's spokesperson says he looks forward to being given the opportunity to clear his name in court. And Britain's Cameron Norrie has lost at the China Open tennis to world number two Alexander Zverev. The German beat him in straight sets. That's the latest. I'm Kat Suave.
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10: 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Thank you, Dean. Really interesting information about the Bonnie Tyler track we played earlier.

0: That's all. That's Genesis. I think it's a Phil Collins era for that one. So Dean the Painter, he often mentioned that he loves Bonnie Tyler track great, and he said about a trivia question, this is brilliant, the haunting vocals of her collaborator belonged to Rory Dodds, Canadian singer, who also provided backing for Bat Out of Hell from Meatloaf. You learn something every single day here on Fantasy Radio.
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0: This afternoon, most places will be dry with sunny spells. Temperatures up to 19 degrees. Tonight, dry this evening and overnight, mostly turning breezier overnight as well. And the overnight temperatures, 9 degrees. Sunny spells fading as skies turn cloudy on Friday. Many places staying dry, breezy, but warm for October. Temperatures tomorrow, one up on today at 20 degrees. Rain moves southwards on Saturday, drier with sunny spells on Sunday, then damp at times on Monday. But it is rather warm for October.
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0: That's Carly Simon and Howl. It's 10 past one this Thursday lunchtime. Let's catch up with the quizzical quiz for this hour.
1: It's time for the packed lunch quizzical quiz.
0: What is the largest mammal in the world? Two people have already got it right, Torben 6 and Joanne. What is the largest mammal in the world?
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0: What is the largest mammal in the world? That's a quizzical quiz for this hour. The Cranberries and Dreams plays now, 11 minutes past one. After two is Mike Linford with the afternoon show. It's Fantasy Radio. It's a packed lunch on Market Day here in Devizes.

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2: 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It's Ian Rowe with you on the Pat Lunch till 2. Then Mike Linford takes over with the afternoon show.

0: DB Boulevard and Point of View. Well done, CJ, Lawrence, Debbie, Joanne and Torben. Six getting the quizzical quiz correct for this hour.
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0: Stephen Bishop plays now on the Pack Lunch. It Might Be You. 22 past one if you need the time. 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

0: Stephen Bishop, and It Might Be Nicola Hughes as this week's entertainment news.
1: Out in cinemas this week is the new black comedy Digger, which sees Tom Cruise play the titular role as an eccentric man determined to save the world, even though he's the one that put it in danger in the first place. Tom says this is one you won't want to miss.
2: It's the most original film and one of the most moving films I've ever seen. So I get to explore with this incredible cast and this character. I've never seen a character like this before.
1: Also out in cinemas is Anne Hathaway and Dakota Johnson going toe-to-toe in the adaptation of the novel Verity. Described as a psychological erotic thriller, an aspiring young woman is asked to finish a successful author's unfinished book after the writer has apparently suffered a mysterious accident.
3: This is my confession. My autobiography. A writer's words should be honest. And bloody.
1: And over on Netflix, Florence Pugh leads the cast in the latest adaptation of the classic novel East of Eden, available from 1st of October. That's today's Entertainment Roundup. I'm Nicola Hughes.
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Corona, not the pop. The group and Rhythm of the Night. It's 1:30.

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2: Between 10:30 a.m. and 4:15 p.m. this coming Saturday, the 3rd of October, Wiltshire Building Records presents a study day at the Bromham Community Hub in New Road. The subject is Wiltshire Towns and Their Buildings, Hidden Gems. There will be looks at Devizes, Chippenham, Salisbury, Westbury and town and market halls in general. The Devizes Tour by Dorothy Treasure will feature a tale of two fires, the Northgate Street story. The cost ranges from £20.50 to £27, and you should book in advance by emailing dorothy.treasure@wiltshire.gov.uk. The Devizes Neighbourhood Policing Team will be holding a community consultation at the Mind Tree Caff in Furlong Close, Roud, between 12:30 and 2:30 p.m. on Tuesday the 6th of October. Go along and chat with your local team, whether you have a question or a concern, or just want to say hello. They'd love to see you, no appointment is needed, and everyone is welcome.
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2: 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Love is a wonderful thing. This is Michael Bolton. It's 25 minutes to 2.

Michael Bolton, Love Is a Wonderful Thing. Answers on a postcard, please. It's 21 minutes to 2 on the packed lunch with Ian Rowe on Fantasy Radio. Prince Charming and Adam and the Ants.

Adam and the Ants and Prince Charming, Torben Six, Sylvia, Joanne, Debbie, Lawrence and CJ have all got What is the largest mammal in the world quizzical quiz question correct. And it's great hearing from Dean the Painter as well.

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0: 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It's 11 minutes to 2.
2: I know a girl, she gets what she wants all the time. 'Cause she

Matchbox 20, She's So Mean, Torben 6, Joanne, Debbie, Lawrence, CJ and Sylvia have all got the quizzical quiz question correct. What is the largest mammal in the world? Text or WhatsApp 07520 61918 when you've got to the end of Walk Like an Egyptian from the Bangles.

Late entry for the quizzical quiz from Dean the Painter. No, but it's a logical thing what you said. So, the question is, what is the largest mammal in the world? It's the blue whale. Torben, 6, Sylvia, Joanne, Debbie, Lawrence and CJ all got it right. Well done. More quizzical quizzes tomorrow from midday. And I know Mike's going to be on air from 2 p.m. because he's just walked in. We're just having a chat. Neither of us are not. We're all okay in health ways. How long that'll last, who knows? Taking us to the news at 2, it's Otis Clay, the only way

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5: From the Sky News Centre at 2, prisoners have started to walk free in England and Wales under the government scheme to ease pressure on jails. Around 700 inmates will be released today, with some of them having served just a third of their sentence. The Conservatives say it's an insult to victims and a danger to the public. Ex-offender and charity worker Mark Cullen says the day he was let out, he had nowhere to go.
6: I had a care manager, but my phone didn't have any battery. And by the time I got the phone charged, there was a message saying, oh, I had something for you to stay. But I had to sleep in a park in West London. I had a drug dealer behind me.
5: Police say the body of a baby girl found on a beach in North Wales may have been in the water for weeks. The infant was discovered in Bangor on Sunday. Officers are continuing to search for her mother. A former teacher who sexually abused a boy she privately tutored during the 1990s has been jailed for 7 years. 65-year-old Deborah Franklin from Hertfordshire targeted the victim when he was aged between 9 and 12. An Israeli official says the pilot suspected of attacking the captain on a Fly Dubai plane is an Omani national. The flight was on its way to Israel from the UAE when the incident happened yesterday. The chief of the Police Service of Northern Ireland says there will be consequences for those who block a controversial Orange Order parade in County Armagh. Protesters are continuing to oppose the march down the mainly nationalist Garvaki Road in Portadown. The Northern Ireland Secretary is holding talks with the organisation and with residents. John Butcher says the situation's challenging and complex.
7: It feels like the world's watching what's happening at the moment. So I think we all need to try to conduct ourselves in the very best way we possibly can for the future of this place.
5: And finally, in sport, world number two tennis player Alexander Zverev has knocked Britain's Cameron Norrie out of the China Open. Meanwhile, Harriet Dart has advanced to the next round after edging past China's Yihan Ku. That's the latest. I'm Chris Milligan.
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Well, we've just proved that spooky season is upon us. As I came into the studio, I thought, you know what? I'm going to start the show off with some gold trap. How spooky is this? I've just had a message from Lawrence. He was going to request it. Ooh. Hello, good afternoon. Welcome to Thursday's afternoon show. Mike here with you until 5. Big thank you to Ian for today's packed lunch.

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2: We're feeling quite warm out there in the sunshine this afternoon with a maximum temperature of 19 degrees. Tonight, staying mainly dry this evening and overnight with clear periods. However, the odd shower is possible. It's going to turn breezier. It's going to feel relatively mild though, with a minimum temperature of 9 degrees. Tomorrow, early morning sunny spells will fade as skies turn mainly cloudy. The odd shower is possible, but many places probably staying dry. Breezy but rather warm for October with a maximum temperature of 20 degrees. Looking further ahead, rain moving southwards on Saturday, dry with sunny spells on Sunday, then damp at times on Monday. Breezy, but staying rather warm again for the time of year.

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2: High long-term government borrowing costs and a drop in the average house prices. Imani Rana is here now with the afternoon business news.
3: Britain's long-term borrowing costs have hit their highest level since early 1998. Bond yields are effectively the interest rate in the markets and have risen because of the effects of the Iran war. It could add pressure to public finances and future spending plans. Figures from Nationwide suggest the UK housing market cooled last month, with average property values falling by 0.2%. The lender says a typical home across the country is now worth just over £274,200. Ditching some housing laws and the pension triple lock could help grow the economy by more than £16,000 a head by 2046. Economists from the Growth Commission have published a list of 22 recommendations. The chair of the organisation says he's confident the Chancellor will look seriously at the suggestions if he wants to inject income into the pockets of British people. And conciliation service ACAS has found 4 in 5 people believe flexible working is important in a job. It follows a change in the law, which means bosses have to consult employees before rejecting a request.
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Men at Work here on Fantasy Radio. 29 minutes past two. Very good afternoon if you just tuned in. Mike Linford here with you until five with Thursday's afternoon show. Now, if you're a regular listener, you'll know that about this time every week, we do a little thing called the First Line Quiz. I got slightly reprimanded last week. Everybody was saying, oh, that's a bit difficult. So I've come up with a really easy one this week. How do you know it's that easy? Because I've got the answer right in front of me. So I'll just do a quick recap. This is where I give you the first line of a well-known song, and all you have to do is tell me what that song is. I'll give you a little, couple of little clues as well. To take part, you can either call me 730-555. 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Are you ready? So let's go. Today's opening line is... Start spreading the news. Start spreading the news. You need to cast your minds back to around 1980 when it was released. And a little clue. It's a big city. A big city. 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Text or WhatsApp me your answer, 07520-619181. 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So think about a big city, cast your minds back to around 1980, and today's opening line, start spreading the news. Good luck.

Well, we're playing the first line quiz this afternoon, and so far in, first of all, with the correct answer, congratulations to Angie, well done to you. Closely followed by Simon, Debbie, Jan, Lawrence, Karen and LeVar. You are all on this afternoon's winning list. Today's opening line, start spreading the news.

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So we're playing the first line quiz this afternoon, and I've asked you, where does this come from? Start spreading the news. 1980, or around about then, when it was released, and the clue, big city. Start spreading the news. On the winning list so far, we have Angie, Simon, Debbie, Jan, Lawrence, Karen, Lavar, and Lynette. See if you can join them. Don't be shy, have a go.

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5: From the Sky News Centre at 3, hundreds of prisoners across England and Wales are being released early from today in an effort to free up space in the prison system. Around 700 offenders are being let out after only serving at least a third of their sentence. Ministers insist those on licence will face the toughest ever restrictions. One prisoner says he's just happy to be released a bit earlier.
6: How are you going to celebrate freedom?
7: Have a beer and get a fry up.
6: Have you got somewhere to live?
7: I'll have to go probation first. Hopefully they'll arrange somewhere.
6: How are you feeling about the prospect of like reoffending? Do you feel like a bit rehabilitated?
7: I don't plan on reoffending.
5: A former teacher has been jailed for 7 years for sexually abusing a boy she was tutoring in the 1990s. 65-year-old Deborah Franklin was married and in her 30s at the time. The body of a baby found on a shoreline in North Wales may have been in the water for weeks. Police are still looking for her mother, who they say is likely to be extremely vulnerable. The leader of Reform UK says the Prime Minister hasn't been honest with voters about his real feelings on Brexit. Nigel Farage has criticised Andy Burnham's comments at the Labour Party conference about reshaping the UK's relationship with the EU.
8: Everybody promised the result will be respected, including Andy Burnham on the 18th of May. As he put himself forward to the voters in Makerfield, he said, "We're not going to change any of this. Rejoining isn't even on the table." And yet a few months later, he's saying that it is.
5: The PM says the country's lost control since leaving the bloc. The Conservatives have claimed ministers are trying to blame leaving the European Union for their poor economic decisions. Thousands of workers at Glasgow City Council are continuing to be fired and rehired after a temporary pause. It's over a long-running pay dispute. And Gary Barlow says Take That can't wait to share new music with fans. The group's released title track Dreamers ahead of an album out next month. He says that the project's been 2 years in the making. That's the latest. I'm Chris Milligan.

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2: Feeling fairly warm out there and any sunshine this afternoon with a maximum temperature of 19 degrees. Tonight, staying mainly dry this evening and overnight with clear periods. However, the out shower is possible. It's going to turn breezier, still feeling mild, minimum temperature 9 degrees. Tomorrow, Friday, any early morning sunny spells will fade. The skies turn mainly cloudy. The odd shower is possible, but many places probably staying dry. Again, it's going to be breezy, but rather warm for October, a maximum temperature of 20 degrees. Looking further ahead, rain moving southwards on Saturday, drier with sunny spells on Sunday, then damp at times on Monday. Breezy, staying warm again for the time of year.

Ah, the great sound of Van Morrison with Precious Time here on Fantasy Radio. So from the 90s, we're going back to the 70s now. In particularly, the year 1979. Taken from the album Call for Cats, here's Squeeze.

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1: Beat the traffic. 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
2: And a quick look at the traffic sensors in and around the local area. Lots of traffic, both inbound and outbound on the Bath Road. Dunkirk Hill's not looking too bad at this time of the day. New Park Street, very busy in both directions. Lots of traffic, quite slow moving traffic now, going down through New Park Street into Gaines Lane, right the way through Escort Street and going out on London Road. Queuing traffic inbound on London Road, right back past the police headquarters, right the way back down to the roundabout by St James's Church. Nursted Road inbound looking very busy, as is South Broome Road. Potton Road's not looking too bad. Moving further out, spec delays around Semington Roundabout. That's very busy in all directions. West Ashton Bypass, traffic building up. Melksham Bypass, that's looking very busy, as you would expect at this time of day. More traffic and travel with Simon Cook on Drive After 5.

LMC versus U2 with Take Me to the Clouds Above here on Fantasy Radio, 21 minutes past three. If you just tuned in, very good afternoon to you and welcome to Thursday's afternoon show. Mike Linford here with you until five. And we're playing the first line quiz. And so far on our winning list this afternoon, we have Angie, Simon, Debbie and Jan, Lawrence, Karen, LeVar and Lynette, Flash, Sam and Sylvia. So well done to all of you guys. See if you can join them. If you're new to this, this is where I give you the opening line to a well-known song and all you have to do is tell me what that song is. To take part, you can either call me 730-555. You can text or WhatsApp me 07520-619181. 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So here we go then. Here is today's opening line. The first line of a well-known song today is Start Spreading the News. Start Spreading the News. It was released around 1980. And a big fat clue. Think Big City. Big City. 1980 is the year in question. And the opening line, Start Spreading the News. 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So the clue, it's a big city. The year in question is around 1980. And the opening line, Start Spreading the News. Good luck.

0: It's Helen here. Why don't you join me tonight aboard the Love Train? From 11 p.m, I'll have a whole hour of love songs to help you wind down after another busy day. We've got some of the finest love songs around, from the 60s right the way through to today, all hand-picked for your listening pleasure. 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
1: Well, a very good afternoon to Joanne, Justin and Kevin. You are all on that winning list this afternoon.

0: Chris Rea with I Can Hear Your Heartbeat here on Francis Radio. 29 minutes to 4. Some local news. The Battle of Bishop's Cannings, a fiercely fought boundary dispute between two neighbouring Wiltshire parishes, looks likely to conclude with a parish changing its name. Former Royal Navy Commodore Darren Bone, who is now chairman of Bishop's Cannings Parish Council, entered negotiations this week over plans to change the name of the organisation in a bid to cement the new boundary between the rural parish and neighbouring devises for good. Councillor Bone told members of Wiltshire Council's Electoral Review Committee that the parish would like to change its name to Bishop's Cannings and Northfields, reflecting the houses on the northern edge of Devizes, in which the majority of parishioners live. The dispute began in January during Wiltshire Council's Community Governance Review, which examines whether parish boundaries still reflect local communities. At the heart of the row was Devizes Town Council's proposal to bring a large area on the northern edge of the town, currently within the parish of Bishop's Cannings, into Devizes. The area includes Northfields and Cannings Hill housing estates, the Marchant Barracks, Devizes Marina, Little and B&Q, and a proposed new development site for Aldi, Tesco, supermarkets and McDonald's restaurants. You can find out more by heading over to the local news section on fantasyradio.co.uk.
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0: There was Busted on Fantasy Radio. Time now is 18 minutes to 4. Now, if you like your London theatre productions, we've got some exciting news for you, courtesy from the Wharf Theatre. They are thrilled to announce a major new chapter in its artistic programme. The theatre has officially become a registered screening centre for the National Theatre Live, bringing world-class theatre from the West End directly to town. From November, audiences will be able to enjoy up to 12 National Theatre Live productions every year, screened in high definition and presented with the same care, atmosphere and community spirit that defines the Wharf Theatre's live performances. Audiences can expect a diverse year-round slate of productions, from gripping dramas, reimagined classics to bold new writings, each captured live from the West End and delivered straight to the Wharf Theatre here in Devizes. Now, their first production is The Misanthrope, starring Golden Globe winner Sandra Oh. You'll remember her my mind's now gone blank. Never mind, we'll come back to that. Anyway, that first production is on the 3rd of November at 7:30 p.m. Tickets are £18 plus a booking fee, and they are on sale now. A Killing Eve is the production I always think of. It's funny how things suddenly happen.
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0: There's so much happening at the Devizes Conservative Club. On Saturday the 31st of October, Motown comes to Devizes as the Dreamettes perform. 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And don't forget the daytime disco on every third Wednesday of the month. Listen and dance along to hits from the 50s through to the 80s from 2 till 4pm. 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

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Quick recap on today's first line quiz. The opening line is start spreading the news. Released around 1980, the clue, Big City. 730-555 is the number to call me. 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
5: 97FM. From the Sky News Centre at 4, thank you Andy Burnham is the message from one prisoner who's among hundreds due to be released partway through their sentence today. Ministers insist their licence conditions will be the toughest ever. The scheme's designed to free up cell space in England and Wales, but police worry about the strain on resources. Farah Naz's niece Zara Alina was killed by an ex-convict.
6: When you go back to your relationship and you don't have 3 meals a day or you don't have work, risk will escalate. In our case, there wasn't even a home for the killer to go to. So how was he going to be adequately supervised?
5: A prolific burglar has been jailed for 18 years for the manslaughter of an elderly man who died trying to protect his wife. Ashley Malcolm, who's 40, admitted headbutting 86-year-old John Burke after breaking into his home in East London last September. Judge Simon Mayo sentenced Malcolm at the Old Bailey.
7: The impact upon his widow, Peggy Burke, has been particularly profound. She has lost the companionship, love and support of the man with whom she shared her life over many decades.
5: Police are again appealing for a mother of a newborn baby whose body was discovered on a beach in Bangor in North Wales to come forward. Officers say the infant may have been in the water for weeks. And investigations found the driver killed in the Bedfordshire train crash continued to speed up after acknowledging a red signal. More than 160 passengers were injured when it went into the back of a stationary train near Elstow in June. Measures to put more economic pressure on Russia this winter have been announced by the government. The sanctions aim to disrupt disinformation networks and target those responsible for torturing Ukrainian civilians. And rock band Enter Shikari have announced they're going on hiatus at the end of next year. It will be after their tour of Europe and America, which they say could end in extinction. That's the latest. I'm Chris Milligan.
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2: We're still feeling pleasantly warm out there this afternoon with a maximum temperature of 19 degrees. Tonight it's going to be mainly dry this evening and overnight with clear periods. However, the odd shower is possible. Still going to feel relatively mild with a minimum temperature of 9 degrees. Tomorrow, early morning sunny spells will fade as skies turn mainly cloudy. The odd shower is possible, but many places probably staying dry. Could be slightly breezy, but still feeling warm for October, a maximum temperature of 20 degrees. Looking further ahead, rain moving southwards on Saturday. It's going to be drier with sunny spells on Sunday, then damp at times on Monday. Breezy, staying warm for October.
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Did you enjoy that? That's a new one called Upside Down from Natalie Imbruglia. Going back to the 80s now, here's Inner City with Good Life.

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2: Naomi Campbell's legal win and why Kanye West will no longer be performing in Russia. Kat Suave is here now with the afternoon showbiz news.
3: Hi, I'm Kat Suave with your latest showbiz update from Sky News. Supermodel Naomi Campbell's won a legal challenge to overturn a 5-year ban on being a charity trustee. She was disqualified from holding that title in 2024 after a regulator found funds had been mismanaged at Fashion for Relief, which she founded. A tribunal decided she'd been deceived with the most serious unauthorized payments concealed from her. Macklemore says he's blown away. His Free Palestine tour has sold out. The US rappers announced 3 concerts in London, Paris and Dublin. It's after he was dropped as Ed Sheeran's support act over comments he made on stage about Gaza. Kanye West's planned concerts in Russia have been cancelled. The rapper, who's also known as Ye, had been due to perform in St. Petersburg next weekend, but venue bosses claim to have never signed a contract with show organisers. The star's been recently banned from performing elsewhere following a series of past anti-Semitic remarks. And Florence Pugh says her new series East of Eden was a transformative experience for her own life. She stars as Kathy Ames in the Netflix adaptation, which also features Christopher Abbott and Mike Faist. Florence says she learnt a lot about herself over the 6 years of getting to the Florence says she learnt a lot about herself over the 6 years of getting the show made. It's out on Netflix today.
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2: Thank you very much indeed, Kat.

I don't know about you, but that song always puts a smile on my face. Loco in Acapulco with the Four Tops. 29 minutes past four, one final time on this afternoon's afternoon show. We'll do a little recap on today's first line quiz. So far on our winning list, we have Angie, Simon, Debbie, Jan, Lawrence, Karen, LaVar, Lynette, Flash, Sam, Sylvia, Joanne, Justin, and Kevin. So well done to all you guys. See if you can join them. You got to be in it to win it. Mind you, you've got nothing to win, so you've got nothing to lose by going in for it, really, have you? To take part, you can either call me, 730555. You can text or WhatsApp me your answer, 07520619181. 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Or you can send me an email. 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So are you ready? Today's opening line, start spreading the news. Start spreading the news. Released around 1980. And a big, huge giveaway clue.

Start Spreading the News is the opening line of a well-known song. 1980 is round about the year it was released. And a big giveaway clue, think big city. Start Spreading the News. Good luck.

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2: 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Phil will be performing the hits of ELO and the Beatles, as well as some of his own songs. 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To find out what else is going on in and around the local area, head on over to devizesdiary.com.

The Killers here on Fantasy Radio with Human. 20 minutes to 5. Very good afternoon to Stumpy. You're on the winning list. And very good afternoon to Lynn, who's finished putting her shopping away. She is also on today's winning list.

0: 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This is Sue McGregor's third novel, exploring forgiveness, second chances, and how music has the power to bring people together in difficulty or sadness. 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

So if you guessed correctly at home, you've joined the winning list of Angie, Simon, Debbie, Jan, Lawrence, Karen, LeVar, Lynette, Flash, Sam, Sylvia, Joanne, Justin, Kevin, Stumpy and Lynn. So well done to all of you. Stay tuned to Fantasy Radio. Simon Cook has arrived in the studio with a sausage roll in his hand. I know. Say no more. He's on Drive live at 5. Mark Jones with the Early Late Show. His guest tonight is Joe from Devises Books from 7.

Well, that's it for me. I will be back tomorrow morning from 10 a.m. with Feel Good Friday, so I hope you can join me then. Thanks for your company this afternoon. Stay tuned to Fantasy. Simon's on next. Until tomorrow, it's Big Love for me. Bye-bye.

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5: From the Sky News Centre at 5, Metropolitan Police officers are warning there aren't enough cops to manage the impact of around 700 prisoners getting out early from today. It's the first phase of a scheme designed to ease overcrowding in England and Wales. Killers and paedophiles are exempt, but domestic abusers are not. Ministers insist offenders on licence will face the toughest ever restrictions. Rhiannon Bragg was a victim of stalking.
6: Just under a year after he'd been released, I received a call from probation to let me know that he had been found dead. And that was what made me realise how at risk I had felt, even with those measures.
5: Police say the body of a baby found on a beach in North Wales may have been in the water for weeks. The girl's remains were discovered in Bangor on Sunday. Authorities are urging the child's mother to make contact. Fiona Girard from the Betsy Cadwallader University Health Board issued a direct appeal to her.
7: We don't yet know all the circumstances surrounding your baby's death. But what is important right now is that we find you, make sure you are safe, and ensure that you receive any medical attention and support you may need.
5: A former teacher who sexually abused a young boy she tutored has been jailed for 7 years. Deborah Franklin, who's 65, was convicted of subjecting her victim to sex acts in the 1990s when he was aged between 9 and 12. She was in her 30s at the time. An independent review found the woman who was sexually assaulted at a Travelodge hotel was fundamentally failed by the company. The attacker was given a key card, which the report says highlights wider concerns over hotel room security. Figures from Nationwide suggest average property values in the UK fell by 0.2% last month. The yearly rate of house price growth in September halved to 0.8%. And finally, a new tax on vapes has come into force. The duty adds £2.20 to every 10 millilitres of e-liquid. That's the latest. I'm Chris Milligan.
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0: for all you ABBA fans out there, Dancing Queen starting off Thursday's Drive Time, 6 minutes past five. Many thanks to Mike Limford for the last 3 hours. Great show, Mike. Played some great tunes this afternoon. There's one thing that's really great about following Mike Limford here in the Corn Exchange studio is that he doesn't pinch my sausage rolls like some people do. So I've got a nice pile of sausage rolls to get me through over the next couple of hours. And he leaves a nice aroma as well. It's his aftershave. I'm trying to work out whether it's Brut or Old Spice, but anyway, it smells very nice.
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0: Mainly dry tonight with some clear spells, although the odd shower is possible. Temperatures dipping down to single figures, 9 degrees overnight tonight. Any early sunshine tomorrow will give way to mostly cloudy skies. A few showers are possible, but it will stay mostly dry. And feeling quite warm for October, we can expect a high tomorrow of 20 degrees. Rain moves south on Saturday, followed by a drier day on Sunday with sunny spells. 7 minutes past five. You're up to date here on Fantasy Radio. A very good evening to you. It's Simon in for Neil until seven.

coming up, the latest traffic and travel problems on the M4 this evening. I'll tell you more about that in a few moments. Coming next, though, find out which local parish could be given a new name. I'll tell you more about that after Snow Patrol and Kylie Minogue, These Alarms.

New from Snow Patrol and Kylie Minogue, These Alarms on Fantasy Radio. Hello to Tina, who's just got into the car after being in meetings all day. She's now driving back on the M3 to home. And she said it was great to hear that ABBA song to start off her journey. As I mentioned a few moments ago, problems on the M4 here in Wiltshire this evening. I'll tell you more about that in the traffic update. Coming up in a few moments for you. Also, headlines and sport around 5:30. And in local news this afternoon, Bishop's Cannings could be renamed Bishop's Cannings and Northfields. Well, this is following a boundary dispute with Devizes. The town council wanted to take in neighbourhoods on the town's northern edge, but Wiltshire Council Committee says that they must remain in Bishop's Cannings. The committee has now unanimously backed the proposal for the name change, recognising Northfields, where most parish residents live. Legal approval is still needed. You can read the full story on that in the local news centre over on the website at fantasyradio.co.uk, which is updated regularly with all the latest stories for Devizes and Mid-Wiltshire. Heading home on this Thursday, Simon in for Neil until 7, playing Teddy Swims and Mr. Know-It-All.

0: Perfect Harmony is the new book from Devizes author Sue McGregor. A moving novel of memory, music, and unexpected human connection. Fliss is a world-famous pianist, but after suffering amnesia following a traumatic road accident, an extraordinary friendship begins to change her life. This is Sue McGregor's third novel, exploring forgiveness, second chances, and how music has the power to bring people together in difficulty or sadness. Pick up your copy of Perfect Harmony today from Devizes Books in Sidmouth Street.
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0: haven't heard that song for absolutely ages. Racy, Lay Your Love on Me. That's a request for CJ from 1979. A request in for Craig as well. I need to pop down into the Fantasy Radio basement to find yours, Craig, but I will play it for you before 5:30.
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0: Looking at the traffic sensors, very busy across Devizes this evening. Very slow traffic on London Road heading into town. Right the way down from as far back as the junction with Windsor Drive, all the way down past the police headquarters leading onto Escort Street. Slow moving on Nursteed Road heading towards the town centre. Also both ways on New Park Street. Gaines Lane, very slow moving there. So is the Nursery, Northgate Street and Bath Road. So very busy right across Devizes as we make our way home this evening. Slow moving traffic as well on the A303 down in the south of the county. Past Stonehenge and around the Countess roundabout. And the M4 westbound is closed between junction 16 for Swindon West and junction 17 for Chippenham. This is following an earlier crash and a fuel spillage. Emergency barrier and resurfacing repairs are taking place there at the moment. There are also delays on the A429. That's from towards Malmesbury southbound up towards the junction 17 of the M4. Also Carn and Chippenham, very busy this evening as a motorist uses those routes as an alternative route home this evening. That is the very latest. There's another update coming up for you in 20 minutes.

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1: 27 minutes past 5. It's drive time for Thursday. Simon in for Neil until 7. Here's your request, Craig. Didn't take me too long to find it. Sting, who apparently is 75 tomorrow. This is Shape of My Heart on Fantasy Radio.

That's for Craig. Sting with Shape of My Heart. And happy birthday to Sting for tomorrow. 75, apparently. Just after 5:30, the latest news headlines. The first wave of prisoners have been released in England and Wales under plans to ease overcrowding in jails. It's understood around 700 offenders have walked free today after having years shaved off their sentences.

Sciences. The body of a baby girl, which was discovered on the North Wales coast, may have been in the water for weeks. Police in Bangor are appealing for the infant's mother to come forward as they have concerns for her welfare. An ex-teacher who groomed and sexually abused a boy she tutored has been jailed for 7 years. Deborah Franklin, who's 65, preyed on her victim for 3 years in the 90s, starting when he was 9 years old. The cost of policing a dispute over an Orange Order march in Northern Ireland topped £3 million. There have been 5 days of tensions over the Drumcree parade in Portadown. That's the latest. More news coming up for you at 6.

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2: 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Thank you for listening. Hope your Thursday evening starting off okay. 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
2: And at the sports desk with the latest, here's David Garrett.
5: England's Nico Reilly will play no further part in the current Nations League fixtures. The Manchester City player's returned to his club, having missed the match with the Czech Republic on Tuesday with a minor injury. Thomas Tuchel is not expected to bring in any replacement. They face Croatia away on Saturday. Hull City say no one was hurt after another player was involved in a car accident outside the club's training ground. It is understood Lucas Gornay-Duat lost control of his Mercedes. Pictures have emerged of the car on its side. Sauber Thomas was involved in a similar crash in the same area a fortnight ago. Spinner Mason Crane could play for England for the first time in 8 years after being recalled for their one-day international cricket series in Pakistan. Uncapped Sussex pair James Coles and Henry Crocombe have been included in the 16-man squad for the tour. Jofra Archer is being rested for the series starting later this month, while Josh Butler misses out with a hamstring issue. Boxing promoter Barry Hearn says the Tyson Fury versus Anthony Joshua fight this December will be one to remember. After years of negotiations, the bout is set for Cardiff's Principality Stadium. Fury and Joshua were respectful and also relaxed as they faced off at a promotional event last night. Hearn tells Sky Sports News both are right to take on the challenge.
6: I think it's a legacy fight for both fighters. They've both done brilliantly in their careers. They've both been world heavyweight champion twice. They've both been an inspiration to kids up and down the country and even further afield.
5: And Sonia Kartel won on her return to WTA tennis action after almost 6 months out with injury. The British number five beat qualifier Andrea Lazaro Garcia of Spain in straight sets at the China Open. Kartel played for Team GB in the Billie Jean Cup defeat to the Czech Republic last month, but her previous match on tour was back in March. Harriet Dart joined Kartel in the next round after winning a three-hour battle with Chu Yi Han.
2: Thanks very much indeed, David. 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Coming up from 7 this evening, it's MJ the DJ, Mark Jones with the Early Late Show, joined this evening by Joe from Devises Books. There's also the regular features with Mark. He's got Question Mark, the After Eight, it's After Eight 80s, Glovebox Classics, and also a dip in the Devises Diary. 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
0: Still very busy across Devizes at the moment. London Road, Escort Street, both ways on New Park Street, Gaines Lane, Northgate Street and the Nursery, all very slow moving as we make our way home through the town centre on this Thursday evening. Now, just to remind you once again about the problem on the M4, it is closed westbound at the moment. It's likely to remain closed for the rest of this evening. That's between junction 16 for Swindon West and junction 17 for Chippenham. It's following an earlier accident and a fuel spillage. Emergency repairs are taking place. Now, because of this, there are delays on the A429 southbound from Malmesbury towards junction 17 of the M4. Also, very heavy traffic through both Calne and Chippenham as a motorists use these towns to find an alternative route. Elsewhere this evening, still slow moving both ways down on the A303. Trains are okay, no problems to tell you about this evening on the trains running through Wiltshire. Don't forget there's more traffic and travel news during your breakfast show tomorrow from 7. 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

0: Alex Warren. He's got several dates planned for the UK next summer. So if you're a fan of Alex, you can hear that song, Passenger, and maybe lots of his other songs as well, as he plays several nights here in the UK in June of next year. It's 8 minutes to six.
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0: Coming up in this evening's business news, we hear about fundamental failures at a hotel chain and a planned energy takeover gets the green light. Here's Ruth McKee with all the details for you.
4: In the city, the FTSE's closed down 177 points at 10,428. An independent review has found a woman who was sexually assaulted at a Travelodge hotel was fundamentally failed by the company. Her attacker was given a key card at a hotel in Berkshire. The report says she was treated in a disgraceful way and highlights wider concerns over hotel room security. Energy giant E.ON has been cleared by the competition watchdog to buy rival OVO. The deal will create the country's largest electricity supplier. Together, they serve almost 10 million customers. Glasgow City Council says it will resume sending fire and rehire letters to thousands of staff after talks with a union broke down. The authority paused the petition watchdog to buy rival OVO. The deal will create the country's largest electricity supplier. Together, they serve almost 10 million customers. Glasgow City Council says it will resume sending fire and rehire letters to thousands of staff after talks with a union broke down. The authority paused the move last week following political intervention. It says Unison refused to ballot members on its latest offer in the long-running equal pay dispute. And an estimated 1.3 million children in the UK now live in households where no adults worked for at least a year. According to official figures, that's the highest number in more than a decade.
0: Listening to Drive Time on this Thursday, Simon in for Neil until 7. Now, we've got some breaking news coming in this evening. The counter-terror police say they've made a fresh arrest over an apparent plot at an airbase in Gloucestershire. You may remember this at RAF Fairford earlier in the week, where we're told that a UK-Iranian dual national is being held on suspicion of preparing terrorist acts. There's more on that story and the rest of the news coming up for us next at 6 o'clock. In the next hour, I've got the latest entertainment news for you. There is, of course, the all-important weather forecast as well, taking us into the weekend with that. And a dip in the Devizes diary, plus lots of great tunes, all coming up between 6 and 7. And then it's Mark Jones on your radio with the Early Late Show between 7 and 9. This week, Mark's joined by Joe from Devizes Books. There's also all the usual regular features with Mark. There's Question Mark. There's the After 8 80s, Glovebox Classics, and a dip in the Devizes Diary as well. And to end the show, Smoochie is a great cover of a classic song, it says here. That's all with Jonesy. The Early Late Show coming up between 7 and 9. Up to the news with M People. This is Sight for Sore Eyes on Fantasy Radio.

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5: From the Sky News Centre at 6, counter-terror police say they've made a fresh arrest over an apparent plot at an airbase in Gloucestershire. We're told a UK-Iranian dual national is being held on suspicion of preparing terrorism acts. It's understood around 700 prisoners have been released early on the first day of the government scheme to ease overcrowding. Criminals were seen celebrating as they walked free from jails across England and Wales. Victims groups say it could do untold damage, while police and probation services warn they could be overstretched. This inmate leaving London's Wandsworth jail was asked if he had a message for Andy Burnham.
6: Yeah, thank you.
7: Do you think it's right that people are being released early?
6: Some people, yeah.

0: There's not enough space in the jails. You've got to put proper criminals in there.
1: The body of a baby girl, which was discovered on the North Wales coast, may have been in the water for weeks. Police in Bangor are appealing for the infant's mother to come forward as they have concerns for her welfare. An ex-teacher who groomed and sexually abused a boy she tutored has been jailed for 7 years. Deborah Franklin, who's 65, preyed on her victim for 3 years in the 90s, starting when he was 9 years old. Four astronauts are on their way to the International Space Station following liftoff from Florida.
2: 5, 4, 3, 2, 1, ignition and liftoff. Go Falcon, go Dragon, and go Crew 13.
1: Their flight is expected to be the quickest yet for Elon Musk's company, with an 8-hour journey to their destination. The SpaceX crew faced a 3-week delay, though, so engineers could fix the capsule's leaking fuel system. They'll be on board the ISS for 6 months. And finally, Gary Barlow says Take That can't wait to share new music with their fans. The group's released title track Dreamers ahead of an album, which is out next month. That's the latest. I'm Chris Milligan.
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0: that's Taylor Dane, whose real name, by the way, is Leslie Wunderman. Now, I think if it was me, instead of changing my name to Taylor Dane, I would have changed my name to Leslie Wonder Woman. 6 minutes past six. This is Simon Cook. Yeah, that is my real name. With you until seven this evening. In for Neil on your drive time. Hope your Thursday evening starting off okay.
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0: Mainly dry tonight with some clear spells, but the odd shower is still possible. Temperatures dipping into single figures, 9 degrees overnight tonight. Early sunshine tomorrow will give way to a mostly cloudy day. A few showers are possible, but it will stay mostly dry. Feeling warm for October. Normally temperatures this year, roundabouts or this time of the year, around about 15, 16 degrees, 20 degrees tomorrow. Rain moves south on Saturday, followed by a drier day with sunny spells on Sunday. 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

Coming next, find out which devices pub has made Camra's Good Beer Guide for 2027. I'll tell you more about that after the Stones. New song from them. Listen to me.

Considering they're all in their 80s, I think they still sound quite good. The Rolling Stones, new one called Jealous Lover on Fantasy Radio. Thanks for tuning in this evening. So in local news, one of the pubs here in Devizes has made Camra's Good Beer Guide for 2027. It's the Silk Mercer Wetherspoons. Local Camra members chose the Wetherspoon pub after regular visits, checking its real ales, service and atmosphere. Manager at the Silk Mercer, Sam Andrews, says the team works hard to keep its ales on top condition, including beers from regional and smaller breweries. So well done to the Silk Mercer. You can read the full story and the rest of the local news in the local news centre at fantasyradio.co.uk. Entertainment news soon. Right now, this is Carole King, and I Feel the Earth Move.

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0: Coming up in the entertainment news this evening, we hear about new music for Take That fans and a court victory for Naomi Campbell. Here's Amani Rana with this evening's showbiz news.
3: Supermodel Naomi Campbell has won a legal challenge to overturn a five-year ban on being a charity trustee. She was disqualified from holding that title in 2024 after a regulator found funds had been mismanaged at Fashion for Relief, which she founded. A tribunal's decided she'd been deceived, with the most serious unauthorised payments concealed from her. A new Take That album is on the way. The band have released title song Dreamers ahead of the 12-track record of the same name, which comes out next month. Gary Barlow says the project's been 2 years in the making and the group can't wait for fans to hear it. Florence Pugh says making a new adaptation of East of Eden feels like an important part of her career. She's an executive producer on the limited series she stars in, alongside Christopher Abbott and Mike Feist.
4: For me, this whole project, from start to finish, is really wonderful, and I'm very proud to look back on it because so much has changed. And I think ultimately it's just epic across the board. Epic as a story, epic as a book, and epic as an experience.
3: It's out on Netflix now. And Elizabeth Debicki will become the first woman to play Richard II in a Royal Shakespeare Company production. The Crown stars making her RSC debut in the lead role next year. The play opens in April as part of the company's 2027 season.

Heaton and Rhiann Downey are my favourite kind of idiot on Fantasy Radio. 6:26, Simon here with your drive time for this Thursday. Glastonbury tickets for next year have gone on sale. The first lot of tickets went on sale today. And coming next, I've got a song from an artist who is rumoured to be playing at Glastonbury next year. It's just a rumour. Find out who that is. They're coming up next.

Harry Styles, as it was, he's on the rumoured list. Apparently, he's top of the rumour list for Glastonbury next year, along with Sam Fender as well. He's also among the rumoured headliners. And the first lot of tickets have gone on sale today for Glastonbury. You're listening to Drive Time here on Fantasy Radio. It's coming up to 6:30. These are the latest news headlines. A 27-year-old man with British and Iranian citizenship has become the sixth person arrested over a suspected terror plot at RAF Fairford. He's being held on suspicion of preparing terrorist acts. The other five men have been released on bail while investigations continue. Hundreds of prisoners have been released early from jails across England and Wales to ease overcrowding. They're the first of thousands due to be freed over the next 10 months. An investigation's underway in the US after two failed attempts to execute a woman by lethal injection. Krista Pike's execution in Tennessee was stopped after her lawyers said she was still alive and could be heard snoring. And a review's found a woman who was sexually assaulted at a Travelodge in Berkshire was let down at every stage. Her attacker had been given a key to her room. That's the latest. More news coming up for you at 7. Now, the Devizes Diary is full at the moment as we enter a new month. Lots of events to tell you about. I'll tell you about some of those in the next few moments. Especially if you're looking for something to do this coming weekend. Before that, a song from the 60s that was written by Neil Diamond and his Level 42 with Something About You on Fantasy Radio.

0: The Monkees, and I'm a Believer, from back in the 1960s here on Fantasy Radio. It's drive time for Thursday. 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
0: And the Devizes Autumn Fair is taking place right here in the Corn Exchange tomorrow. That's from 10 a.m. until 4:30 p.m. There'll be local crafts, gift ideas, clothes and homeware, plus refreshments. So pop in and browse the stalls and also support the local makers. The fair is also supporting the Wiltshire Bobby Van Trust. Now we're into Halloween month, aren't we? And Curious Kids Halloween Crafts. That's a mouthful, isn't it? Taking place at the Wiltshire Museum in Long Street this coming Saturday, 3rd of October, starting at 10:30. 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
1: New music there from L. Bailey. Can't take my story away. 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I'll tell you what you can expect with Mark in just a moment.
2: It's Helen here. Why don't you join me tonight aboard the Love Train? 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
1: So it is the one and only MJ the DJ coming up after seven. This week, Mark is joined by Jo from Devises Books for her regular book review slot, and also talking about the local gigs that she's selling tickets for at Devises Books. There's Question Mark. Now, this is where Mark gives you a pop music answer, and you just have to guess the question. After 8 o'clock, it's the After 880s, where Mark features the top 10 singles chart from this week in an 80s year, which he will reveal later. There's Glovebox Classics, features two songs which go very well together. There's a dip in the Devises diary. And of course, as always, the end of show Smoochy. It's a great cover of a classic song. All that with Jonesy after seven this evening. Here's Steve Winwood now.

Steve Winwood. While You See a Chance. Well, that's about it from me for this evening. Thank you for listening over the last couple of hours. Tomorrow, you've got a double helping of Mark Barnes and a double helping of Mike Limford, you lucky people. Mark Barnes, of course, here with your breakfast show tomorrow between 7 and 10, followed by Mike Limford with Feel Good Friday between 10 and midday. And then you've got Mark Barnes again between 2 and 5 in for Neil with the afternoon show, and Mike Limford in for Neil between 5 and 7 on Drive Time. Do you get the impression those two want to take over the world? That's all coming up for you on Friday here on Fantasy Radio. Stand by for Jonesy next with the Early Late Show and his special guest Joe from Devises Books. Before that, though, all the latest news coming up next at 7, and towards the news with The Farm, and this is All Together Now.

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4: On the Sky News Centre at 7, a dual UK-Iranian national has been arrested in connection with the suspected terror plot at RAF Fairford. It follows the detention of five men outside the airbase in Gloucestershire at the weekend. They've since been bailed. Yesterday, the Prime Minister confirmed there were strong indications Iran played a part. Our reporter Amelia Harper says the man was held this afternoon.
5: We are told he was arrested in Westminster in London on suspicion of preparing terrorism acts. They have also said that a second man who is a UK national has also been questioned under caution.
4: Hundreds of offenders across England and Wales have been walking free from jails after being let out earlier than expected. The first wave of thousands of inmates are to be released over the next 10 months to ease overcrowding. The body of a baby found on a shoreline in North Wales may have been in the water for weeks. Police are still looking for her mother. An investigation is to take place after a US death row inmate was taken to hospital after an attempt to execute her by two lethal injections failed. Krista Pike was sentenced to death for killing a classmate in 1995. Her legal team filed an emergency motion to halt her execution while it was happening, saying she still had a heartbeat and was audibly snoring. Bill Lees, the governor of Tennessee.
6: It's the most difficult of circumstances as it relates to a sentence that should have been carried out by the state. It's a tragedy, and it's deeply disturbing to me. The people deserve better than that, and we're going to make sure that happens.
4: The cost of policing a dispute over an Orange Order march in Northern Ireland topped £3 million. There have been 5 days of tensions over the Drumcree parade in Portadown. And rock band Enter Shikari have announced they're going on hiatus at the end of next year. It'll be after their tour of Europe and America, which they say could end in extinction. That's the latest. I'm Chris Milligan.
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0: Bruce Hornsby in the range. The Way It Is. On the old Joanna. I've got a guest who's called Joanne tonight. See what I did there? Hello, it's Jonesy with you. It's the Early Late Show. Before I do anything else, because it's in my contract, it's written here, I need to say thank you to the Drive Time man, the man who is filling in for Dr. Neil Provis this week on Drive, Simon Cook. Thank you very much, sir. Yeah, well, we love you, Simon. I reckon that's one of the best shows ever, don't you? Jo's here. Not Joanna, Joanne.
1: I am here.
0: Jo's here from Devises Books. I think that was a great show by Simon Cook.
1: It was brilliant.
0: Well done, Simon. You can be put...
1: Neil needs to worry.
0: Yeah, he does need to worry very much. And you can put in your demo tape now for the award ceremony. Jo from Devises Books is my guest tonight on the MJ Show, on the ELS, Early Late Show. It's all initials. Nice to have your company. I hope you're well. So on the show tonight, apart from Jo from Devises Books, with some book reviews, and also looking at tickets that she's selling for gigs, local gigs, they matter. We've got question mark. This is where I give you a pop music answer. You've just got to come up with a question. I will launch that in a second. After eight, we've got the After Eight 80s, taking you back to an 80s year, and I will feature a top 10 singles chart from this week in that 80s year. Al Weber, friend of the station, friend of the show. Hello, Al. Got another one of his requests. In fact, the last of the batch. I am hoping he's going to furnish me with some more between now and next week. If not, we'll be doing the best of Al Weber's requests. Glovebox Classics tonight. Two songs, although I set myself, go rather well together. You need to stay around and listen. And the end of show Smoochie is a classic by a classic artist, but a cover of a classic song by a classic artist. Again, you need to wait until the end. Stay till the end, please. No, did I sound desperate there, Jo?
1: No, not at all.
0: Not
1: please.
0: At all. We'll have a chat to Jo soon. Let's launch question mark then. If you've not heard it before, this is where I give you a pop music answer. It's pop music, okay? You've just got to come up with the question. Tonight's answer is Talking Heads. Talking Heads. What's the question? You can give me a ring, or you can give me a text or WhatsApp, or you can email me. If you're going to call, it's Devises 730555. 730555. If you want to text or WhatsApp, 07520 619181. 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Click on Contact Us. Fill in some details, and then you can send me an email. Talking Heads is the answer on question mark tonight. What be the question? And you've got till 8 o'clock to try and work it out. You can play it at home, in the car, wherever you are at the moment. Or you can give me a ring, text, WhatsApp, or email. And you can have as Barnsley says, you can have as many goes as you like. And we'll reveal all just after the 8 o'clock news. Talking Heads is the answer on question mark. What do you think the question is? New music on Fantasy. Sounds a little bit like a Bond theme, this.

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0: Dry tonight, going to be chilly-ish, 7 Celsius the overnight low. PJ weather, methinks. Dry, sunny, lots of blue sky with some cloud around tomorrow. They reckon the odd chance of a shower, but I don't think we're going to get anything here in Devizes. Top temperature, quite warm for the time of year. It's October. I keep having to remind myself it's October. At 20 Celsius. Same temperatures for the weekend, 19 to 20 Celsius. Saturday, nice. Cloudy but sunshine. Sunday, the same. Sunny spells with some cloud, but it'll be bright and sunny. And temperatures very pleasant. As I say, 19 to 20 Celsius. The evenings might be just a little bit cooler. You'll be glad of those woolly pyjamas. Honestly. Joe from Devizes Books is my guest tonight. And it is the 1st of October. It's too late probably to say pinch punch and all that, but happy 1st of October. We're playing question mark at the moment. The answer tonight, pop music answer, is Talking Heads. What is the question? Have a guess. Text, WhatsApp, email or call me between now and 8. You never know, you could be right tonight.

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6: And we're playing Question Mark. Talking Heads is the answer. What do you think the question could be? I'll give you some clues in a second. And we speak to Joe, the lovely Joe from Devizes Books, next. I feel as if you need a fanfare. Ta-da! You're back.
7: I do.
6: How are you?
7: It's been a long time, Mark.
6: I know. You weren't here last month.
7: No.
6: That was my fault.
7: You weren't here, so I wasn't here.
6: Exactly. Joe said, I'm not working with anyone else.
7: I did.
6: That's her rider now. That and white M&Ms. Can I just quickly go through some question marks?
7: You can.
6: Wrong and right answers. Obviously, I won't reveal the right answer. Hello to Izzy Pickford, first of all. Evening, Mark, from Izzy. Bit late tonight, Izzy. Normally, Izzy messages me during the 7 o'clock news.
7: Yeah.
6: Obviously, you need to get that Timex watch sorted out.

0: I'd like to say hello to Barnsley, my old mucker Barnsley, back on breakfast, of course, tomorrow morning. You've got it right, sir. Well done. As has CJ. Ah, are you in cahoots together, maybe? Maybe.
1: Could be.
0: Do you ever see Barnsley and CJ in the same room together?
1: Wow. That's a good question.
0: Is that a rumour? hello, James. James and Seed. Who is Alan Bennett's favourite band? I like that.
1: That's great.
0: That should win.
1: That's brilliant.
0: In fact, James, I'm going to give you a mug just for that. In fact, I owe you a mug, my friend, because you won question mark, or what was it? It wasn't question mark. Back in the summer, we did the chain. So, James, message me your email address. Sorry, not your email address. How can I send a mug by? Well, that'd be clever,
1: picture
0: wouldn't
1: of it?
0: Yeah, picture of it. You're not going to get the real thing. Let me have your address and we'll get a mug in the post to you, my friend, or you can pop in and pick it up sometime. I'll leave it to one side if you don't want me to post it to you. So well done, James, for getting the best answer tonight so far, but it's not what I'm looking for. Hello, Craig. Nice to hear from you. He says, evening, MJ and Joe. Is it Who was on the Road to Nowhere in 1985? They were, but it's not what I'm looking for. So well done to Barnsley and CJ so far. Plenty of time to have a guess and get it right. Talking Heads is the answer. What is the question tonight on question mark? I also need to say, because I need to be transparent about this, Joe, that Mr. Barnes of this parish says good evening not only to Jonesy, but the lovely Joe.
1: Oh, thank you.
0: Yes, which is true. We all think that. We all think that. So how's business?
1: Yeah, not too bad, thank you. We're getting ready for the silly season.
0: Yeah.
1: We've just had our year end and we're stock taking at the moment, so once that's out of the way, we'll be putting out all the jolly stuff.
0: Yeah, for Christmas.
1: You said it.
0: Well, the thing is, though, I know that we sort of like tease each other about mentioning the C word, but I think legitimately we can now, because it's October.
1: It is, shockingly.
0: I know, 1st of October. Too late to pinch and punch me, though.
1: It is.
0: Although you might want to.
1: We'll see later, shall we?
0: So we're going to be looking through some books, as always. Also looking at some of the tickets you're selling for gigs,
1: yep.
0: Local gigs. So the first book tonight is a beautiful pink book. And it's, what size is that? Is it A5?
1: I think it is, yeah.
0: A5, hardback, Folk Britain. What can you tell me about Folk Britain?
1: Well, it's over 100 weird and wonderful things that we do in this country throughout the year. It's set out in seasons, so spring, summer, autumn, winter. And obviously some of them are very local to us. Stonehenge and Avebury feature in there.
0: Yeah.
1: Glastonbury. The cheese rolling.
0: That's in Gloucestershire.
1: A pretty weird one.
0: Yeah.
1: Yes.
0: Hunting on horseback. The Hawick or Hawick common riding.
1: I'm not sure it's hunting, that one. It's about squabbling over the Middle Ages.
0: You're right, because they're not wearing red tailcoats.
1: No, and it's also the wrong season.
0: Yes, summer. so I made a wrong assumption there.
1: You did, didn't you?
0: But lots of, well, typical English, British, yes. British folklore,
1: yeah, I think there's Scottish,
0: custom.
1: Certainly Scottish.
0: Yeah.
1: There's apparently they weigh in the mayor in High Wycombe. Not much else to do there, but.
0: So if you're of a certain weight, or if you
1: need to get slim before you can be mayor,
0: obviously. Or maybe you need to put weight on.
1: Weight on, yeah. Perhaps I don't know what the point of it is. Whether you get paid more as a fat mayor, I don't know.
0: Yeah. The more kilos you are, the more money you will pay you, or maybe not with austerity as it is now. Tetbury Woolsack races are there, and what you've got there, you've got a little description of each one, and then you've got a nice picture next to it, a nice photograph of what's going on. So a snapshot of the event. There's the Cooper's Hill. I'm just looking at this Cooper's Hill cheese rolling.
1: That is so mad event. Isn't it?
0: I know. Surprised people. Some people. Oh, I'm surprised.
1: Well, no one's ever died.
0: No, yeah. That's what I was trying to say. Yeah, I'm surprised no one's ever died. The Aberaeron. Now, where's that? That's Mid Wales.
1: That must be Wales.
0: The Mackerel Fiesta. I like the sound of that. I love mackerel. Bit fishy.
1: Very slightly, yeah.
0: This is a lovely little book.
1: Yes, hours of fun.
0: Yeah, weird rituals and curious customs.
1: There we are.
0: Lovely. Folk Britain, a guide for modern times. And dare I say it, I'm going to say it.
1: Go on.
0: It'll make a great present.
1: Go for it.
0: No, it will make a great present, full stop. Joe, as you know, if you listen to Joe's regular slot, she comes in once a month on this show. She also brings in some of her CDs, so we can have a choice or two from Joe tonight. More often than not, they're rocky.
1: They are.
0: Including the band Keel, that

0: right to remain silent. You give up this right, even you say it can and will be used against you in a court of law. You have the right to the presence of an attorney. You cannot afford an attorney. One will be appointed to you free of charge. Do you understand each of these rights I have just read to you?
1: They finished.
2: I think they
1: have. Wow. Keel, Lay Down the Law. Now, that's the last track on that album, hence why I reckon you've got that speech at the end. And the Stones...
2: I've forgotten about that bit.
1: Cover of, that's good. 5 minutes, that. And that is

0: cover of the Stones track, Let's Spend the Night Together, as you rightly say. So, Keel, tell me a bit about Keel.
1: I can't remember how on earth I came to hear of them, but early 80s, gosh, yeah, there's a lot of stuff going on then.
0: Yeah.
1: I don't think I've ever seen them live, but...
0: I bet they would have fun.
1: I just think they were, yeah. Yeah. And what their riders were. Dread to think.
0: Yeah, probably stuff that we can't talk about. Back in the 80s, you could talk about it, but not now.
1: Like the cover.
0: Yeah, well, yes, I mean, the cover's quite raunchy, and we're not...
1: If this was
0: TV, I think we would have to wait till the watershed, but it's a little bit raunchy.
1: Very raunchy.
0: Very raunchy. Even by today's standards, that's raunchy.
1: I don't think you get away with it now.
0: Lots of people want to go out and buy the album now, just for the cover. I need to humour you as well, because Al Weber, friend of the station, friend of the show, who's a friend of yours as well, as much as ours now.
1: He is indeed.
0: We play a request for Al around about, well, in the second hour, around about normally 8:30, 9:15.
1: Okay.
0: And he normally gives me, he furnishes me with a number of songs. And then I play one a week over a number of weeks. So we've got one for tonight. And normally gives me a little intro for the track. And he says, when I heard this track, the one I'm going to play later, on a Sound Guys audio balancing list at the live music venue, I immediately thought of Jo from Devizes Books, that she would really enjoy this.
1: Okay.
0: Back home, and after several reviews, I suddenly realised my mistake. I still had some hearing left after each play. So we'd probably fail her first test.
1: Cheeky.
0: But I like that. Because you do choose some rocky stuff.
1: I
0: but
1: do.
0: It's good stuff, though. There's nothing wrong with that.
1: So.
0: Yeah, it is. I mean, I've been wearing headphones most of my life, so I'm slightly deaf anyway. But it's just nice to hear the rock stuff.
1: Good.
0: Al, thank you. We will play the track. I'm not going to reveal what it is, because, you know, I want people
1: to
0: say.
1: You're going to have to tell me,
0: though. I will. I'll show you what it is on this piece of paper. But I will play that for you later, Al. Thank you very much. But Joe, I think, appreciated that little nod. That little tribute. Joe from Devizes Books is here. It's Jonesy with you as always on a Thursday. It's the Early Late Show here on Fantasy Radio. Another book.
1: This is a slightly sad little book because it's about Ted the dog from Gone Fishing, who has sadly died.
0: Now, this was either Paul Whitehouse's or Bob Mortimer's
1: dog? I don't think it was either of them, actually. I think it was one of the crew
0: and
1: the dog.
0: Yes.
1: Yeah. But he did become the star of the show. There's no doubt about that. Everyone was turning on to watch Ted rather than the fishing.
0: And it's a book about...
1: That he's written himself. It's his third one.
0: Clever dog.
1: Very clever dog, yeah. So finished just before he went to the great playground in the sky, bless him.
0: He's no doubt skipping around at
1: the... Oh, indeed, yes, with his little underbite, overbite, whatever it was. Teeth.
0: His favourite teeth? Favourite toys. I've just opened the book at some doggy toys.
1: Oh, nice, yeah.
0: So, is this like a wise word type book?
1: Yes,
0: is it
1: is.
0: Philosophical?
1: Yeah, yes. I mean, he's a very philosophical dog in his time, and he's just wanting to pass on his wisdom. He obviously knew his days were numbered, bless him, because he was a little elderly. And they're just good fun, really.
0: It's Ted, Happy Ever After. Let me just read what's on the back cover, because this sort of gives you an idea of the book. It's beautifully drawn. So the cover is a lovely dark orange. That's the sky, because then there's the sea or...
1: The lake, I should think.
0: It's a lake, isn't it? Even though there is a lighthouse.
1: It is the sea then. Yeah, they do sea fishing as well.
0: And there's Bob and...
1: Paul.
0: Paul in a boat. And Ted on what looks like a surfboard.
1: Oh, yes.
0: And there's a bigger picture of Ted just sticking his head up over the back of a deck chair.
1: Deck chair, yeah. Happy stripy deck chair.
0: Let me read the back cover. Whether you have two legs or four, life is never long enough. Well, we know that, don't we? And it speeds up towards the end. We know that as well. When you reach that final stop sign, you want to know you took the meatiest chunk you could out of this world. Taste everything, regret nothing. Be more Ted.
1: Well, that's good advice.
0: For all of us.
1: Yes, absolutely. We were saying just that a minute ago,
0: Just before we started the show tonight.
1: Yeah.
0: Ted, happy ever after, Sunday Times best-selling author. Well done, Ted.
1: Yes.
0: Me thinks there'll be more books to come.
1: I hope so. I hope he's left some in the cupboard.
0: Ah.
1: to be published at a later date.
0: You know, it's a book that I would love to. I think I might end up buying it for myself. Ooh. I'm not going to worry about presents for other people this year. I'm just going to buy them all for myself, Jo.
1: Yeah, good idea.
0: Yeah. Okay, that's another nice present for someone.
1: Good.
0: Track number two from your extensive rock library.
1: Right, this is Jimmy Barnes, and I've completely forgotten what the title is. Because it's so poor to read it on the back of that.
0: Oh, goodness me. My eyesight's either failing or it's because the light...
1: The light's not good, isn't
0: it? We've got subtle lighting in the studio, which I do like, but I can't read anything. Jimmy Barnes, Australian Jimmy Barnes, this love thing.
1: Yes, I think that's right.
0: Something like that, anyway.

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0: It's the Early Late Show. It's Jonesy with you as always on a Thursday. Nice to have your company. My company tonight is Joe from Devizes Books, which is extra nice.
1: Oh, thank you.
0: Nice to see you again.
1: Nice to see you.
0: Considering we skipped a month.
1: We did. It seems a very long time ago.
0: It was August.
1: I know.
0: It's back in the summer.
1: Yes, when it was hot.
0: Well, one of the hottest summers ever. And apparently next year's going to be even hotter.
1: Oh, no.
0: Get some aircon in there.
1: Yeah, absolutely.
0: Well, it's cheaper. James, thank you very much for your message about the Fantasy Radio mug. I will drop it off in a couple of weeks to the studio, my friend, if that's okay, because I'm not going to be able to get it to the studio for a couple of weeks. So if you're okay to maybe swing by in a couple of weeks' time. Talking of which, in 2 weeks' time, we've got a live lounge.
1: Oh, hurrah.
0: Barrel House.
1: Oh.
0: Have you heard of them?
1: I've heard of them. I've not heard them, but I've heard of them.
0: They played at the Southgate last Saturday.
1: Ah, right.
0: Yeah. So Barrel House, live lounge in 2 weeks' time. James, that's when I'll be able to get the mug to the radio station. So swing by then, my friend, and not before. We are playing Question Mark tonight. Talking Heads is the answer. I'm conscious that I've not actually given
1: no clues.
0: Any clues. Let's just quickly go through the ones that maybe where people are struggling. Let's say hello to Angie. Hello, Angie. Which rock band was formed in New York in 1975? Yes, you're right, but it's not what I'm looking for. Which was their biggest hit? Burning Down the House in 83. Again, I think you're right there, although I thought Road to Nowhere was their biggest hit. But anyway, I will doff my cap to your knowledge, Angie. Again, not what I'm looking for. And apparently, which band are reuniting to launch a new radio station? I didn't know that.
1: Oh, my goodness.
0: Wow. You learn so much.
1: You do.
0: That's what I love about my listeners. Right, who else has not got it right, but has got some really good answers coming in? Claire and Sean. Hello, Claire and Sean. Who had a hit with Burning Down the House in 1983? They did, but it's not what I'm looking for. I'm going to give you some clues. It might help in a second. And Mike as well. Hello, Mike. Nice to know you're listening, my friend. What do you say tonight? I can't find Mike's answer now. Oh, there it is. I just need to look. What band called themselves after the TV term for a head and shoulders shot? I didn't know that.
1: No, I didn't.
0: Wow. Again, you learned so much. Thank you, Mike. Most of these questions are better than the ones that, or better than the one that I've got written down here. However, it's not what I'm looking for. Let me give you, so Talking Heads is the answer. Let me give you a clue. I'm not going to give you some clues because we've still got 15 minutes before I reveal all. Up front. Up front is the clue tonight. Talking Heads is the answer. What is the question? Up front is a clue.
1: Good clue.
0: Good, thank you, Joe.
1: Very good clue.
0: You can give us a ring if you want. Devizes 730555. Text or WhatsApp 07520619181 or email via the website fantasyradio.co.uk. Talking Heads is the answer. What's the question on Question Mark? You've got till just after, well, I would say just I say just after the 8 o'clock news, but that's when I reveal all. You've got until 8 o'clock then. Let's give an exact time to get it right tonight. Or when I say get it right, match your question with mine. Because your questions, the ones that are coming in that are wrong, are much better than the ones or the one that I've got written down. Right, Joe.
1: Okay, last book.
0: Last book.
1: This is Chasing the Northern Lights, which is published by Dorling Kindersley, who are an amazing company that do some fabulous pictorial books. So have a look at that, Mark. It's beautifully illustrated.
0: Love the cover.
1: Lovely Northern Lights on the front cover.
0: Yeah, you've got a snow-capped mountain. Or that could even be a glacier. No, it's a mountain, but it looks like it could be in, well, certainly the Antarctic. No, Arctic. Antarctic
1: well,
0: South.
1: Well, it covers Norway, Sweden, Finland, Canada and Alaska, as okay. well as the Faroe Islands, Greenland, Scotland and the continental US. So you can see yeah. Northern Lights all over the place. And we have had them down as far as here, I think.
0: Yes, we have. Yeah. This year, because I think of the weather conditions. Some gorgeous pictures of the Northern Lights, but also pictures of snow-covered I was going to use the word desolate, but that makes it sound like it's just an inhospitable land, but it's not. It looks, the photos I can see are snow-covered pine trees, snow-covered mountains, but it looks like somewhere I would love to go.
1: Well, exactly. It's a lovely travel guide.
0: Little igloos there. And almost without fail, as you turn the book, obviously it skips around the northern regions of the world and the countries.
1: Yes.
0: But as you go through the book, almost without fail, every other photo almost is of the Northern Lights.
1: Yeah. Well, Dawling Kindersley, as I say, are well known for their pictorial books, so this is a lovely example. And anyone who loves the Northern Lights, lovely double page spread there, would really enjoy this.
0: Yes. I mean, there's one here where, I mean, because when you think of the Northern Lights, more often than not, you just think of the green.
1: The green, yeah.
0: But there's also purple.
1: That's beautiful, isn't it?
0: I'm not sure whether that was taken with a very special camera. I'm guessing it was, because also you can see the stars.
1: Yeah.
0: So maybe it was like on a long exposure.
1: Long exposure or something.
0: Yeah. Beautiful book.
1: Special filter. It's lovely, isn't it?
0: Coffee table book. It's not that big.
1: It's a small coffee table.
0: But you could put it on. You could put it on. So I've got a very small coffee table, so you could put
1: Perfect.
0: It on my coffee table.
1: Perfect.
0: Hardback, Chasing the Northern Lights, Everything You Need to Know to See Nature's Greatest Light Show by...
1: It's just the package by Dawling Kindersley, so it'll be a number of different authors and photographers. I mean, what a lovely job to do, though.
0: Yeah, absolutely.
1: What a toughie.
0: And again, a nice present for someone.
1: Yeah.
0: Great. Three good books for three good ideas for...
1: Christmas!
0: Ah, oh, you said it.
1: I did.
0: I didn't want
1: I've
0: to say
1: it. I've got it out now.
0: Yeah. Or birthdays.
1: Yeah, people still have birthdays, I guess.
0: Or New Year. Do people give presents at New Year? Yes, I think sometimes. Okay, Joe, one more track and then we'll look at some tickets that you're selling gigs.
1: Okay.
0: Selling gigs? Yeah, you know what I mean. Tickets you're selling for gig. Yeah. It's one of those evenings, isn't it?
1: We're not doing very well tonight, are
0: we? Well, you know, it's Thursday night and my brain has gone to sleep.
1: Oh, bless.
0: Please introduce the next
1: one. Well, this is Magnum, one of my favourite bands, and it's Putting Things in Place.

0: magnum from Joe's extensive rock library.
1: And not typical of their stuff. I think that's a lovely song there.
0: Putting Things in Place, which is lovely. From the album On the 13th Day. Al Weber, you know, we were talking about Al knowing and recognising that you do like rocky stuff. He's just been in touch. He says, speaker diaphragm protection invoked.
1: Cheeky thing.
0: Joe tracks looking after my audio. And just, do I need to explain that, do you think? To people who, or to anyone who's...
1: You may do.
0: Well, there's a diaphragm in a speaker, and if you have it up too loud, sometimes it can break. So what Al's doing, especially if it's rocky stuff.
1: Right, I'm going to bring some really rocky stuff next time.
0: Yeah.
1: Just as a warning, Al.
0: Exactly. This time next month, Joe will be back with more rock. Talking of which, if you like your rock stuff, don't forget Josh Staniforth is here 8 till 10 every Sunday night with the last remnants of the weekend, holding on to the weekend with his rock show. It's a great listen if you like your rock stuff.
1: Yes.
0: Joe is with me on the Early Late Show. Do you know what? Do you know what?
1: What?
0: Oh, I tell you, talk about my grammar. That was right proper, wasn't it?
1: It was a Welcher.
0: It was. It's nearly 8 o'clock.
1: Already?
0: I know, where's time
1: flies.
0: Gone?
1: Time flies.
0: When you're having fun.
1: Yes.
0: Let's have a look at some tickets that you're selling for gigs.
1: Okay, I've got a couple of things for the Scened Centre. One is, quite oddly actually, Royal British Legion presents the Rod Stewart Experience. Not quite sure what the connection is there, but that's obviously in aid of the Royal British Legion. So that is on the 17th of October.
0: Okay, that's coming up, yeah.
1: Shockingly soon. They also have Folk and Roots Charity Night for Kind Waves, whatever that is, but I've had sold a few tickets for that already on the back of the Band of the Pilgrims, and that is the 21st of November.
0: Okay.
1: We're selling tickets for Ricky Tomlinson, who is coming to the Corn Exchange on the 23rd of October.
0: Funny man.
1: Very funny. I don't like him very much, I have to say, but he's being interviewed by Asa Murphy, who is a really lovely chap who's been here a few times.
0: Oh, so is this in conversation?
1: Yeah, I think so.
0: Oh, right, okay, that'd be interesting.
1: Yeah. We've got Whitehorse Opera doing La Traviata in October 27th, 28th, 30th and 31st. The 31st is a matinee, and that's at the Wharf Theatre.
0: That'll be good.
1: Yeah, it'll be very good. I've got the usual blues from Long Street Blues Club. We are doing Billy Walton on the 17th of October, Curtis Salgado, who I'm told is brilliant, on the 20th of November, Hamilton Loomis on the 21st of November, so that's two nights in a row, gosh, and the lovely local John Amor and Friends on the 19th of December. Mm. Ormond Project was supposed to be this Saturday, but he is now the 29th of January.
0: Okay, so it's been postponed, has it?
1: Yeah, so if you've got tickets for that, they will stand on the 29th of Jan.
0: Great. All tickets via Devizes Books.
1: Yep.
0: You'll be there tomorrow.
1: I will.
0: And Saturday.
1: And Saturday.
0: Pop in and see Joe.
1: Not Sunday.
0: And buy... No, you deserve a rest. Day of
1: you.
0: Rest, Sunday.
1: Yes, indeed.
0: And go and buy some books for whatever celebration's coming up.
1: Yes, indeed. Buy lots of books.
0: Yeah, buy
1: lots of tickets and lots of books.
0: I've already given you an order.
1: I know, you have.
0: Exactly.
1: I've just put it in.
0: An order as long as my arm and back. Question mark tonight is Talking Heads. What is the question? Up front is the first clue we gave you tonight. I say I gave you because I'm not going to blame Joe for the lateness. Shall I give the third?
1: Yeah, go on.
0: Or the second clue. It was originally the third, but it's going to be the second clue. Solo Success 2. Solo Success 2. Talking Heads is the answer. What is the question on question mark? You can drop me an email or WhatsApp or text. 07520619181 is the WhatsApp and text number. 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And if you fancy, if you get on the phone really quickly now, because the news is up and coming, you might be able to just sneak in just before I reveal or just after the 8 o'clock news. You can give me a ring on Devizes 730555.
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6: 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From the Sky News Centre at 8. A UK-Iranian national has been arrested on suspicion of plotting a terror attack following the security scare at RAF Fairford. Police say he was detained in London, where two addresses are being searched. Yesterday, Andy Burnham said there were strong indications of Iranian involvement. Thank you, Andy Burnham, is the message from one prisoner who's among hundreds due to be released partway through their sentences today. Ministers insist their licence conditions will be the toughest ever. The scheme's designed to free up cell space in England and Wales. Police worry about the strain on resources. Farah Naz's niece, Zara Alina, was killed by an ex-convict.
7: When you go back to your relationship and you don't have three meals a day or you don't have work, risk will escalate. In our case, there wasn't even a home for the killer to go to. So how was he going to be adequately supervised?
6: Police say the body of a baby girl found on a beach in North Wales may have been in the water for weeks. The infant was discovered in Bangor on Sunday. A woman who sexually abused a boy she was hired to tutor has been jailed for 7 years. 65-year-old Deborah Franklin groomed and preyed on her victim for 3 years from when he was nine. He's since spoken out and says he wants his case to help other men who've gone through similar trauma. His words have been voiced by an actor.
8: When I reflect on what was done to me, what I feel is that I want to cry for the boy that I was, for the childhood I lost, for the pain I endured, and also for the years that I spent believing there was something wrong with me. I hope this case leads to greater awareness that women can be perpetrators of sexual abuse and that boys can be victims.
6: Thousands of workers at Glasgow City Council are continuing to be fired and rehired after a temporary pause is over a long-running pay dispute. And in sport, Wales are losing 1-0 against Norway in Cardiff in the Nations League. Craig Bellamy's side are looking for their first point and goal of the competition. The Republic of Ireland are drawing 0-0 with Austria in Dublin. That's the latest. I'm Chris Milligan.
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0: And question mark tonight. Talking Heads was the answer. What was the question? We got some cracking questions tonight. Much better than what I've got written down here, but I do say that most weeks. But in the end, well done to... Well, I'm going to leave her till the end, the person I'm just about to mention. But well done to Angie for getting it right in the end. CJ Barnsley, he was in right from the start, as was Craig. No, he wasn't. It was CJ. Craig, you came in second. Mike and Sylvia's just given us a ring during the 8 o'clock news. She says, love to Joe.
11: Thank you.
0: Ah, thank you, Sylvia. No love to me, but love to Joe. And Sylvia says, Mark, I got a little bit confused with your last clue. So the clues were up front, and clue two was solo success two. Two as in also, not T-W-O. And she thought I meant David Byrne and Express 2, which was a band that he went on to form or collaborate with. However, I gave her, Sylvia, the tick for this. Well done, you got it right. Because what I was looking for tonight, not particularly complicated, which new wave band was fronted by the great David Byrne? Talking Heads. So wherever you are tonight, if you were playing at home, if you're playing in the car or wherever, and you set yourself, David Byrne fronted Talking Heads, go to the top of the Jonesy class.

0: It was question mark tonight. The Talking Heads. The question being, which new wave band was fronted by David Byrne? The answer, Talking Heads. And that was the question. And we'll do it all again next week. Another question mark, where I give you a pop music answer, you just need to come up with the question. The question that matches what's written on my piece of paper. Psycho Killer from 1977. I'll play that for CJ tonight, because CJ's question tonight was, would it be marked that which 70s and 80s group was fronted by Scott David Byrne? You again have elaborated. We didn't need to, CJ, but I bow to your expertise. It's David Byrne as far as I'm concerned, but yeah, Scott David Byrne is full name, and had a cult hit in 1977 with that, Psycho Killer. That was question mark.
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0: Dry tonight, chilly-ish, overnight low 7 Celsius. Tomorrow dry, sunny with some clouds and blue sky, the whole mix, but it's going to be nice. Top temperature 20 Celsius, which is warmer than it normally is in October. Yes, it is October. Saturday and Sunday, the all-important weekend weather, very much like tomorrow. Temperatures of between 19 and 20, mainly dry, if not dry at all the way through the weekend. They do talk about maybe the odd spot of rain, but I think we're going to be lucky here in Devizes. So dry Saturday, dry Sunday, a bit breezy in places, but very pleasant. Overnight lows a little bit chilly. The daytime temperatures, as I say, 19 to 20 Celsius. That's all right, isn't it? For October. So it's Jonesy with you through till 9, early late show. Nice to have your company on this Thursday. Coming up in a minute, the After 8 80s, taking you back to a top 10 singles chart from this week in an 80s year. What could that be? I'll reveal all soon. But first, one of my favourite female artists of all time.

Now, you could argue she's very divisive, Lily Allen, but she is one of my favourite singer-songwriters of the modern age. And that's one of her older hits now. I think that's nearly 20 years old or something. Smile, Lily Allen, on The Jonesy Show through till 9. After 8, 80s next, after Mr.

0: course.
1: It's a brilliant album. Donald Fagen. The title track of The Nightfly. I'll dedicate that to my friend, friend of the station, friend of the show as well, Phil Mackey, who I know is enjoying the show. Thank you, Phil, for all your kind words. After 80s next, we go back to an 80s year and I feature the top 10 singles chart from this week in that 80s year. Next.
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Top 10 Singles Chart on the After 80s section of the programme. Week commencing the 28th of September, that's this week. Way back 40 years ago in 1986. At number 10, Glory of Love, that's Peter Cetera, On the Way Down. At number 9, on the way up 17 places, Paul Simon, You Can Call Me Al. At number 8, Walk This Way, Run DMC, Aerosmith. That sticks at number 8. At number 7, I Just Died In Your Arms Tonight, The Cutting Crew, On the Way Down. At number 6, We Don't Have to Take Our Clothes Off, Jermaine Stewart. At number 5, Thorn In My Side, The Eurythmics, up 2 places from last week's 7. At number 4, Word Up, On the Way Down, for Cameo. Top 3, at number 3, True Blue, Madonna, the highest new entry, not only to the top 10, but also to the overall top 40 in this week in 86. At number 2, Rain or Shine, 5-star, they're on the way up. And at number 1, for the fourth and final week at the top, the Communards. And Don't Leave Me This Way. And that's your top 10 singles chart, week commencing the 28th of September, 1986, 40 years ago today. What were you doing? I can't remember. What did they say? If you remember the 80s, you didn't enjoy yourself too much or something like that. Okay, let's have a look at the chart then. We'll play the highest new entry, Madonna at number 3, and one of the highest climbers at number 9, Paul Simon, up 17 places from last week's number 26 to this week's number 9 from the brilliant album Graceland's You Can Call Me Al.

0: number three, the highest new entry in this week's Top 10 Singles Chart from 1986. Next week, it would be number one. I mean, the 80s was really the era for Madonna, wasn't it? Well, certainly as in terms of establishing herself on the musical international stage. She's still making music now. Great, Madonna. And before that, the great Paul Simon, You Can Call Me Out, and that was the After 8 80s Tonight.
1: 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Between 9 and 10, hits and headlines from the year gone by.
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0: Marky Mark Barnes back tomorrow from 7 in the morning with the best breakfast show in the universe. On the Early Late Show between now and 9, half an hour to go, we've got so much to get in. Al Weber, friend of the station, friend of the show, we've got his request. And the Glovebox Classics tonight, two songs that go well together.

0: sampling Hall & Oates, Simply Red, and Sunrise. 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I mean, it's dark till about 7 o'clock.
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0: Don't mention the W word, winter, please. There's an awesome fair downstairs here in the Core Exchange tomorrow. Friday the 2nd of October already. Starts at 10 in the morning, runs through to 4:30 in the afternoon tomorrow. Get ready for a fantastic day of shopping, local makers and autumn treats. There'll be unique gift ideas, local crafts. You're supporting local people as well if you come along to the Corn Exchange tomorrow. And the fair, get this, this is a bonus, is supporting the Wiltshire Bobby Van Trust. I actually saw the Bobby Van van today as I was driving around Wiltshire. So if you spend some money here in the Corn Exchange tomorrow, you're supporting local people, local makers, local producers and also a local charity. What's not to like? That's here tomorrow from 10. Phil Bates is up close and personal in Bratton tomorrow night at our favourite hall, the Jubilee Hall. Doors open at 7:30 for an 8 o'clock start. Phil will be performing the hits of ELO and the Beatles, as well as some of his own songs. Tickets £20 each and should be booked in advance. 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The Ghosty and Ghoulies will be out at the end of the month this month. Halloween. And you may want to get some crafts in beforehand. At the Wiltshire Museum this Saturday, the 3rd of October, starting at 10:30 in the morning, Curious Kids Halloween Crafts is taking place at the Wiltshire Museum, just up the road in Long Street. It's for children aged from 2 to 5. Obviously, got to be accompanied by an adult, of course. It's 50 minutes of activity, songs and stories with multi-sensory fun. Basically, I think they get to put their hands into slime and throw things at each other, maybe. You need to book and go to the wiltshiremuseum.org.uk, all one word, wiltshiremuseum.org.uk. It's £5 per child this Saturday at the Wiltshire Museum. Oh, by the way, if you're an adult accompanying your child, or a child, you could borrow one, maybe from your sister or brother, you're free. It's just £5 for the kids. That sounds great, doesn't it? Before you know it, it'll be Halloween. I'd like to say hello to Al Weber, friend of the station, friend of the show. Hello, Al. So, I reiterate the little intro that Al gave me a little bit earlier for Joe, because it involves Joe, our guest tonight. Lovely Joe from Devizes Books. Al starts his little intro for the track I'm just about to play from the Al Weber list of requests. When I heard this track on a Sound Guys audio balancing playlist at a live music venue, I immediately thought of Jo from Devizes Books, and I know that she would enjoy this. Back home, after several reviews, I suddenly realised my mistake. I still had some hearing left after each play, so it would probably fail her first test. But I do like the energy thrown our way. So what's the song tonight, Al? Geneva Magnus rocks up on Slipped, Tripped and Fell in Love.

Love this. Geneva Magnus. Slipped, tripped and fell in love. Another Al Weber request. Another great request.

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7: Two songs from the same era that go rather well together, although I say it myself. Starting with Men Without Hats.

0: What do you reckon, yeah? Dance all day long. They go really well together, don't you think? Did you notice the joy? Dance all day. I'm quite proud of that segue, as we say in the business. Two songs back to back. We call it Glovebox Classics. But you've got to big yourself up, haven't you? No one else will. What did you hear? Men Without Hats. One hit wonder from 1983, got to number six. Although they have been making music since, but it was their only big hit, really. And then Wang Chung and Dance Hall Days. The Safety Dance and Dance Hall Days on Glovebox tonight.
1: 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Will it be ABBA? Or ZZ Top? 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
0: The end of show Smoochie is just around the corner. Tonight, a classic song that's been covered by a classic group. Next.

Did you know that you're my best friend? Thank you for being there tonight. Really appreciate it for all your inputs. It was fun, wasn't it? And thanks to Joe, my guest. Next week, my guest, it's a rerun of an interview from a lady who makes our jingles. That's next week. I was dreaming of the past. This is the end of show, Smoochy. Roxy Music, Jealous Guy. And my heart beating fast. Take care. Catch you next week at 7. Night-night.

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4: From the Sky News Centre at 9, a dual UK-Iranian national has been arrested in connection with the suspected terror plot at RAF Fairford. It follows the detention of five men outside the airbase in Gloucestershire at the weekend. They've since been bailed. Yesterday, the Prime Minister confirmed there were strong indications Iran played a part. Our reporter Amelia Harper says the man was held this afternoon.
5: We are told he was arrested in Westminster in London on suspicion of preparing terrorism acts. They have also said that a second man who is a UK national has also been questioned under caution.
4: The first wave of prisoners have been released in England and Wales under plans to ease overcrowding in jails. It's understood around 700 offenders have walked free today, some after having years shaved off their sentences. The body of a baby girl, which was discovered on the North Wales coast, may have been in the water for weeks. Police in Bangor are appealing for the infant's mother to come forward. An ex-teacher who groomed and sexually abused a boy she tutored has been jailed for 7 years. Deborah Franklin, who's 65, preyed on her victim for 3 years in the 90s, starting when he was 9 years old. The chief of the Police Service of Northern Ireland says there will be consequences for those who block a controversial Orange Order parade in County Armagh. Protesters are continuing to oppose the march down the mainly nationalist Garvaghy Road in Portadown. The Northern Ireland Secretary is holding talks with the organisation and with residents. John Butcher says the situation is both challenging and complex.
6: It feels like the world's watching what's happening at the moment. So I think we all need to try to conduct ourselves in the very best way we possibly can for the future of this place.
4: And in sport, Wales are leading Norway 2-1 in the Nations League. Dan James and Nico Williams have scored for the hosts in Cardiff. The visitors are down to 10 men. Elsewhere, the Republic of Ireland lead Austria 2-0 in Dublin. That's the latest. I'm Chris Milligan.
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1: Do you know what? 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
1: Hey, it's Barnsley. I like Barnsley. I've been listening to him on the radio for years, but I don't want to hear new songs today. If only I had a time machine, I could go back and hear all those songs I used to listen to years ago again.
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3: You realise that what I'm about to do is going to be appallingly dangerous.
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3: 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You see this? 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You see?
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5: From the Sky News Centre at 10, a UK Iranian national has been arrested on suspicion of plotting a terror attack following the security scare at RAF Fairford. Police say he was detained in London, where two addresses are being searched. Hundreds of offenders across England and Wales have been celebrating after being released early from prisons. The first wave of inmates have walked free on the first day of a scheme to ease overcrowding, but police say they're worried about being overstretched, while victims say they're being let down. Martin Jones is Chief Inspector of Probation.
6: The bottom line is we have a probation service which is already facing a staffing shortage. There are, you know, too few hours in the day for them to manage its current caseload. Now, the probation service will do its very best, and it did its best previously, to ensure they're as well prepared as they possibly can be. But inevitably, this is placing significant additional pressure on the front line.
5: An ex-teacher who groomed and sexually abused a boy she tutored has been jailed for 7 years. Deborah Franklin, who's 65, preyed on her victim for 3 years in the 90s. A lawyer for a death row inmate who suffered two failed attempts to execute her with lethal injections says she's getting life-saving medical care. Krista Pike was sentenced to death for killing a classmate in 1995, but her execution was halted after her lawyers claimed she was alive and audibly snoring. The governor of Tennessee says an investigation will be launched. Her attorney, Randy Spivey, says the whole process was botched.
7: Last night, the execution team attempted to establish an IV line for an hour. I counted at least 7 needles used in her left arm alone, one of which appeared to be bent when it was pulled from her arm after an unsuccessful attempt.
5: Figures from Nationwide suggest average property values in the UK fell by 0.2% last month. The yearly rate of house price growth in September halved to 0.8%. And in sport, Wales have beaten Norway 2-1 in the Nations League in Cardiff. Elsewhere, the Republic of Ireland drew 2-2 with Austria in Dublin. That's the latest. I'm Chris Milligan.
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0: Pete, every Saturday for over a decade, we have done the Saturday Segway, and I think it's high time we made some improvements.
1: Yes, dear. Hang on. 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We tell the listeners what's going on, where to go, we play great music. What more do you want?
0: Attitude.
1: Oh, I got that.
0: Yes, and that's the problem. You've got it in abundance. And I think we should go to Relate and discuss your charm persona.
1: Don't have one.
0: Precisely. Don't you dare press that mute button.
1: Well, hopefully she'll have calmed down by Saturday. So join Fantasy's answer to Shrek and Fiona, Pete and Les, on the Saturday Segway, 10 o'clock till 1 p.m.

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What makes a classic radio anthem? For me, they fall into one of three categories. There's the obvious choices, songs that immediately make you smile. Then there's the songs that dominated the airwaves in their day. And hearing them again is the closest thing to time travel we're ever likely to have. And of course, there's those guilty pleasures, even if you don't want to admit to having put them on a mixtape or a playlist at some stage. You know you probably did. The soundtrack to your life becomes the soundtrack to your Saturday night. Classic radio anthems, each Saturday night from 5, with me, James Allard, on Fantasy Radio.

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5: Sky News Centre at 11. A dual UK Iranian national has been arrested in connection with a suspected terror plot at RAF Fairford. It follows the detention of five men outside the airbase in Gloucestershire at the weekend. They have since been bailed. Yesterday, the Prime Minister confirmed there were strong indications Iran played a part. Our reporter Amini Harper says the man was held this afternoon.
6: We are told he was arrested in Westminster in London on suspicion of preparing terrorism acts. They have also said that a second man who is a UK national has also been questioned under caution.
5: From today, hundreds of prisoners are being freed from jails across England and Wales as part of an early release scheme to ease overcrowding. Some were celebrating and thanking Andy Burnham as they got out. An investigation is to take place after a US death row inmate was taken to hospital after an attempt to execute her by two lethal injections failed. Krista Pike was sentenced to death for killing a classmate in 1995. Her legal team filed an emergency motion to halt her execution, saying she was audibly snoring. Bill Lees, the Governor of Tennessee.
7: It's the most difficult of circumstances as it relates to the sentence that should have been carried out by the state. It's a tragedy, and it's deeply disturbing to me. The people deserve better than that, and we're going to make sure that happens.
5: An ex-teacher who groomed and sexually abused a boy she tutored has been jailed for 7 years. Deborah Franklin, who's 65, preyed on her victim for 3 years in the 90s, starting when he was 9 years old. Britain's long-term borrowing costs have hit their highest level since early 1998. Bond yields are effectively the interest rate in the markets, and they've risen because of the effects of the Iran war. And in football, Wales have ended their six-match winless run by beating Norway 2-1 in the Nations League. Dan James and Nico Williams scored for the hosts in Cardiff after they'd fallen behind to Oscar Bob's first half strike. That's the latest. I'm Barry Weir.
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So whether you're snuggling up right now, just got some music on as you're snuggling into bed, or whether it's just wrapped up on some nice comfy big chair or sofa at home, or even if you're just driving home, heading back to somewhere that's special to you, I'm really, really pleased to have your company here on The Love Train. It's Helen Mason on Fantasy Radio.

0: There's Bob, and there's Joni, there's Jackson and Neil. Feel small. There's Lennon, there's Bowie, and the Dan made of steel. There's Stevie and Marvin, Bill Withers and Sly, America Eagle, CSN and Y. There's Purple and Zeppelin, there's Free, and there's Todd. There's Poco, Renaissance, Al Stewart and Rod. There's Focus, Santana, there's the Winter Boys too. There's Skinner, the Allmans, the Doobies and Lou. There's Bruce and there's Floyd, there's Nils and the Stones. I play them all from the music I own. The show is Bob Lawrence's album collection. Saturday night here from 8 till 11.
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Well, I don't know about you, but I'm definitely getting in the mood for love now because we've got the studio lights turned down low and we're just listening to some of the fantastic love songs that we're playing here on The Love Train. 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

feeling chilled and relaxed and almost ready to start the weekend. Well, it is almost Friday morning, isn't it? So that's about it from me and all the team here on the Love Train on Fantasy Radio for this Thursday night. I will see you tomorrow from 11 o'clock, where we'll do it all over again for another Love Train here on Fantasy Radio 97 FM.

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4: From the Sky News Centre at midnight. A fresh arrest's been made over a suspected terror plot at RAF Fairford, with the UK Iranian dual national being detained. He's been questioned on suspicion of preparation of terrorist acts. Police say they're looking at all possible angles, including possible foreign state involvement. A lawyer for a death row inmate who suffered two failed attempts to execute her with lethal injections says she's getting life-saving medical care. Krista Pike was sentenced to death for killing a classmate in 1995, but her execution was halted after her lawyers claimed she was alive and audibly snoring. The governor of Tennessee says an investigation will be launched. Her attorney, Randy Spivey, says the whole process was botched.
5: Last night, the execution team attempted to establish an IV line for an hour. I counted at least 7 needles used in her left arm alone, one of which appeared to be bent when it was pulled from her arm after an unsuccessful attempt.
4: Talks aimed at resolving the Drumcree parade dispute have ended without agreement on a way forward. The Orange Order says the situation remains as it has been, while Garvaghy Road residents say their opposition to the march hasn't changed. A fresh court hearing over the parade is now due on Monday. Police say the body of a baby found on a beach in North Wales may have been in the water for weeks. The girl's remains were discovered in Bangor on Sunday. Authorities are urging the child's mother to make contact. Sport and Wales have ended their 6-match winless run by beating Norway 2-1 in the Nations League. They'd fallen behind to Oscar Bob's first half strike before Dan James got one back, and then Nico Williams grabbed what turned out to be the winner.
6: I know with them going 1-0 up early as well, it was easy for our heads to go down, but we never did that. You know, we showed who we are, what we can do, and yeah, a deserved win.
4: Elsewhere, the Republic of Ireland threw away a 2-goal advantage to draw 2-2 with Austria in their Nations League match in Dublin. The game was briefly interrupted as pro-Palestinian protesters threw tennis balls onto the pitch. That's the latest. I'm Barry Weir.

0: there's so much happening at the Devizes Conservative Club. 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
4: Sky News Centre at 1. A dual UK Iranian national is still being questioned over a suspected terror plot near an Air Force base in Gloucestershire. Counter-terror officers arrested the 25-year-old on suspicion of preparing terrorist acts. On Sunday, five British men were detained near RAF Fairford and have since been released under investigation. Our correspondent, Amelia Harper, has more.
5: Relevant to the point about the fact that police are considering all angles, including foreign state involvement, Andy Burnham said that there are strong indications that Iran played a part in what happened at RAF Fairford.
4: An investigation is underway in the US after two failed attempts to execute a female death row inmate by lethal injection. Krista Pike's execution in Tennessee was halted after lawyers claimed she was still alive and audibly snoring. A security guard who stopped a terrorist getting into a Manchester synagogue a year ago says he thought he was going to die after being stabbed three times. Andrew Franks has been honoured for bravery after warning worshippers at Heaton Park to lock the doors and holding off a 35-year-old man. The attacker was later shot dead. Two others died that day. Talks aimed at resolving the Drumcree parade disputes have ended without agreement. The row about whether a march should return along a mainly nationalist road is headed for court on Monday. After talks with the Northern Ireland Secretary, the Orange Order says the situation remains as it has been, while residents remain opposed. The Chief Constable, John Boucher, says his officers are keeping the peace.
6: The position in Portadown remains challenging and complex, but the central fact is that despite very significant tensions, there has been no violence.
4: Football in Wales kept Erling Haaland quiet and ended a six-game winless run with a 2-1 Nations League victory over Norway. Dan James and Nico Williams scored the host's goals. And the Duchess of Sussex has launched a £112 advent calendar. It contains a selection of Meghan's luxury jams and is said to be inspired by her mansion in California. That's the latest. I'm Barry Weir.